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1: 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Nikki Reed out here with 98.5 The Bull here at Gathering on Main in Owosso, a classic Chevrolet. 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It's actually not that bad right now. 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
1: Hey, what's going on? 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

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It is Operation Ice Spy, and you can visit four stops and receive a special Mission Impopsicle prize as you leave the zoo. 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

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He is going to be opening for Thomas Rhett. 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

0: 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Ella Langley along with Justin Moore and Scotty McCreary. So stay put. 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

0: How are you, Daniel? A little later on, you're gonna head out. How are you getting to the airport? Do you Uber? Do you drive and park? How do you?
1: I drive, buddy, and I park way back in the back and just walk.
0: You know, I don't dislike that idea because you drive around, you'll spend so much time. You'd be better off just parking and going. And I know it's a little bit longer walk, but you know, because a lot of people drive around try to get the best spot, and even at the grocery store. You waste a lot of time trying to find the best spot. Well, just park and go.
1: Listen, if you park way, even in the back, there's that shuttle that runs around and picks you up. That's free. And I didn't realize this, but when you get off the plane and start walking back to your car, there's a spot that that shuttle picks up from outside of the airport or in the airport, you know, where you normally go catch an Uber. If you walk down the way a little bit more, that's where the parking lot shuttle will pick you up. It's really the only way to go.
0: But I like to Uber down there, too. It just drops you off. Well, it's by the way,
1: here's what you can learn about Ubering to the airport is when you get ready to go home, you've got to then also Uber. If you get caught in a surge, normally be like a $10 trip, it's going to be about $40.
0: That's true. You're rolling the dice there. But, you know, Dana and I have lived in different cities and we're so freaking lucky to have this airport. It's like if you've had it all your life, you may not know how special it is to get to an airport like this. I don't think I've been there and been really stressed about anything at this airport we have, right?
1: It's a pretty relaxing airport as far as airports go.
0: It's kind of, you're just cruising around, get a bagel, go to the Chili's. They have some kind of fake menu. I don't know what's going on. They don't actually serve Chili's. They serve Chili's, but there's only like four things you can get. Mm-hmm. Maybe out at night I'm there. But otherwise, I mean, it's fine, right?
1: Well, what's the number one thing you'd like to see added to the Tulsa International Airport?
0: Maybe a few more restaurants to choose from. Something like that.

0: TikTok, do you? Do you ever wait to watch a video?
1: No, there's ads, but you can skip them easily.
0: I remember like TikTok was Chinese or something, and then they were going to shut down TikTok, and then Trump said, no, let's not do that, and then it all got worked out somehow, right?
1: Mm-hmm.
0: So I guess Trump's like responsible for TikTok still being online in this country.
1: Yeah.
0: In some way, right?
1: Well, so that's a good note. That's the kind of thing you need to talk to him about. And I think it'll be better coming from you because I have a harsh way of delivering things.
0: Yes, I'll be like Houston, be like, Doug. And I'll say, like, if you're going to do a dryer vent or you're doing an inspection on electrical wire, put that in the description. Because right now it doesn't say anything. It just says Inspector Houston and stuff. But it's Inspector Houston on TikTok, and it actually is pretty good information.
1: I need to give him like a list of TikToks to make. One, I think, would be to show people how to reset a GFCI receptacle. You know, that button that has the test and the reset?
0: Yeah. I hate that thing, but I guess it's good.
1: Well, yeah, of course, because if the toaster falls in the bathtub with you, it'll save your life.
0: Right.
1: But sometimes you'll have an electrician come out, and they got to charge, you know, they have to charge you to come out there. $75, $80 just to reset that.
0: But you could do it yourself if you watch Inspector Houston's video.
1: If he'll make it.
0: Right. Well, I'm going to get him in his lane.
1: He needs to decide if he wants to do comedy or...
0: He's 71 years old, and mad props to him because a lot of people, when they're that age, they're like, I don't do the internet, you know, and all that. But he's gone full force into it with a TikTok page and all that. But I'm gonna help him along. But he does a great video, and then he does another great video, and then the next video is him standing on a beach with some kind of bamboo broom, looking like an idiot.
1: Hey, like, that's my daddy.
0: I know, but you know what I'm saying. Like, just stay in his lane. He's really doing good when he's. You got to find that niche, and I think he's found one. And you are right. You made a good point. Everybody does pranks, and some of them are hilarious. But that is a very crowded space. He's more in a lane that people could use.
1: And, you know, he did put one of inside of an electrical panel, and it got like 4,000 views, and he's only got like 200 followers.
0: And is he spending money on this, or do we know?
1: I think, I noticed a couple, he has like 300 views, 300 views, 300, 1,000 views. I think those he might have experimented with boosting it a little bit.
0: By the way, like, we're not even talking about our TikTok. We're Tyga Daniel, T-I-G-E-N Daniel on TikTok. But your dad, Daniel's literally biological dad, is Inspector Houston. Inspector Houston there.
1: Well, what do you mean biological dad? What do you?
0: Well, you know.
1: Yeah, he didn't adopt me. It's like my biological father.
0: No paternity test or anything. We agree that that's
1: I'm
0: your
1: assuming,
0: father.
1: Yeah.
0: Yeah, Inspector Houston.
1: Am I starting to look like him? Did I hear you say
0: you
1: that the other
0: like
1: day?
0: Him.
1: I'm starting to look like my dad?
0: Yeah,
1: like Houston.
0: You're like a clone. It's not as good.
1: Oh,
0: it's similar, but there's something like, messed up with it.
1: Like if it's Xerox too many times,
0: yeah,
1: a little fuzzy.
0: It kind of gets a little something.
1: Well, thank you. What a kind compliment.
0: Yeah, you're like messed up Houston.
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3: A hot, muggy start to Labor Day weekend. 93 by noon today with afternoon highs around 100. Heat advisories in effect today. Heat indices about 105. A south breeze and sunshine expected. And then this evening, upper 90s with heat indices still in the low 100s. Overnight, we'll drop into the upper 70s. Highs tomorrow, 101. For the Bob Mills Weather Center, I'm News on 6 Meteorologist. No one
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0: 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You've got Tig and Dano coming up. Dano, we got that. We're not calling it a four-pack of tickets. We call it a
1: Cuatro Fiesta. Did you come up with some music for that, by the way?
0: I'm going to find some. I'm importing it.

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0: Daniel says what I'm doing is illegal.
1: It is illegal.
0: So we got that text line, 918-879-9898. It's the same exact number you call for the bullfighting contest. You can call it, or you can also text 918-879-9898. And we have like this system where we see all your texts come through as the morning goes on. You can text us right now, 918-879-9898. Anything you want. Tell us your day, tell how the kid's doing, whatever you want. 918-879-9898. And I looked up a lame joke, and the joke goes like this. What do you call a belt made of watches? What do you call a belt made of watches? A waste of time, like your waist. So I go, that's a terrible joke. It's awful, but just awful enough to be kind of funny. What I do is I text that to like 100 of our listeners. I just like click, click, click, copy and paste, copy and paste, copy and paste, copy and paste to about 100 people. And then I signed it your name. So they think you're sending out this lame joke all morning.
2: That's fraud.
0: That's because I'm an imposter. Mm-hmm. I'm a pretender, you say. I don't think that's a violation of law.
2: It's probably a war that you don't want to start.
0: You know,
2: because now I feel compelled to then like send out something from you at like midnight.
0: Don't you're not gonna like at midnight send out you up and then dash tag.
2: I might say, hey, are you sleeping? Dash tag. I might do this 2 a.m. Oh, you never know what I'll do.
0: People are gonna be texting us. 918-879-9898 is our text line. What I did find out was illegal if you use somebody else's name. I had no idea about this. But you ever meet somebody and they're extraordinarily passionate about a particular political party? They could be wildly Democrat or they could be wildly Republican. And I thought, what a funny prank. I'll find out who they like running for president and I'll donate to the other person and I'll put their name on the donation, which would drive them crazy. And then they're going to get about 1 billion emails. Once you donate a cent to a campaign, your life is over.
2: That's almost any charity.
0: Your life is over after that.
2: I one time sent, like $25 to Feed the Children. Mm-hmm. One of those late night commercials got me, Feed the Children. But I sent them $25. They sent me $100 worth of mail.
0: That's what they do. I mean, once you send them the money, they spend so much on postage trying to get that extra $25 again that I think they're in the red. And so I found out that that's illegal. If you make a political donation and
2: somebody
0: you put somebody
2: name.
0: Else's name, that's a violation of law. Yeah. Now, me sending a silly knock-knock joke, I don't think that counts.
2: Well, I think I'll send a silly like, hey, it's Tig, I need your help. Would you mind calling me and then giving them your phone number?
0: The actual number?
2: Your actual number. Or no. Even better yet, I'll say, hey, it's Tig, I need your help. Would you mind FaceTiming me
0: and
2: then giving your number?
0: I almost killed a guy. The Bobby Bones Show. Remember Lunchbox on the Bobby Bones Show? Remember what he did to me?
2: Mm-mm.
0: He went to Craigslist and said he had a monkey that he couldn't take care of anymore. And the monkey came with like, you know, its brush and the food for a month and all that. And he put my actual phone number on this thing. He didn't say it was me, but I got a 2-year-old child. Okay. Bedtime routine. Trying to rock this kid. My phone is blowing up for 4 days. People trying to get a monkey. And I didn't know what the hell was going on because nobody alerted me that
2: he put
0: an ad on Craigslist. Here's a free monkey and call me, but he didn't say it was me. For 4 days, I'm getting calls about this freaking monkey. Now, that's not illegal. It was highly irritating, but not illegal. So I think I'm well within my rights to send out a text message and sign it, Daniel.
2: Well, what's good for the goose is good for the gander. And I will be sending out some on your behalf in the future then.
0: Okay.
2: Except mine are going to be way worse.
0: Mine was just a nice knock-knock joke or something. I mean, it's nothing. You're going to destroy me. And be careful.
2: I'll send out like 100 messages like, hey, I kind of feel some chemistry whenever you call.
0: Okay. I don't want to be in trouble with the law.
2: I'll say, I'm kind of feeling chemistry. And if you're also feeling it, let me know. But if you're not, let's never bring this up again.
0: So you'll text people that I'm crushing on them.
2: Yeah.
0: Say anything if you don't feel the same way back.
2: I liked your voice on the bullfight.
0: Yeah, don't do that. Yeah, don't do that.
2: Remember that time I did that to poor Van Riggs down in Alabama?
0: Yeah, Dano got into the email of another guy. This is back when you leave your email up on
2: this was bad illegal. I thought it was funny to get into, in my early career, I thought it was funny to get into people's emails. And this guy had to work with a music consultant. Her name was Corby Ray. She worked at another radio station in another city.
0: She's a lady.
2: And they had to talk all the time.
0: Yeah.
2: I got into Van's email once, and I sent this message. It was like, hey, Corby, I couldn't help but notice this chemistry between us.
0: God.
2: If you don't feel the same way, just never bring this up. I sent it.
0: Yeah.
2: And I deleted it from his end so he couldn't see that I had sent it.
0: So this poor lady thinks that this guy she talks to on the phone in another city is hitting on her.
2: It's coming on to her, yeah.
0: Yeah, and he has no idea, by the way. The next time he's talking to Corby Ray, she's got right. This in the back of her head that this guy's crushing on me. That's a bad prank, man.
2: That's a butthole prank.
0: I can't believe he did that.
2: That was rude. I can't either. Now, me today would never do that, yeah. But back in the day, I loved to do that.
0: I mean, there's been four or five times where you easily could have been fired from a job.
2: Should have been fired.
0: Yes.
2: I got into your email once and sent the boss.
0: You did, and he called me at my house.
2: You had no clue what was going on.
0: I didn't know what was going on.
2: Tig left his email up, and Tig at the time was the general manager, and you had one guy over you who's like the big boss there of the radio station. And this guy was like cuckoo. And I got into Tig's email once, and I sent this guy named Jim an email that said, we need to address these racial issues going around the building. And then I deleted it from your end. And then this guy calls you at home. It's like, hey, what racial issues are going on around the building? And you're like, Jim, I don't know what you're talking about.
0: Yeah, he goes, we need to talk about this race thing. And I go, I thought he's talking about a charity where we were hosting like a jogathon. And I said, race? He goes, yeah, the email you sent. I go, I sent an email about race?
2: You probably thought you were going crazy, didn't
0: you? Yeah, I did. And he's like, well, we got to get to the bottom of this. I don't know what you're talking about. There's no issues that I know of. And the guy, it just went away, but that was uncool.
2: I should have been severely reprimanded by somebody.
0: You should have, and nothing happened. I do one thing at work, and I hear about it for 40 years.
2: Yeah.
0: Daniel does all this stuff, nothing happens.
2: I would get into somebody's email and be like, hey, John, I just got a new grill. How about, why don't you come over, we'll try it out.
0: From somebody else's email, like a girl.
2: I've invited people over for dinner from other people's
0: emails. I can't believe you survived. And he would, I remember, and then we'll wrap this up, but Dano got a chicken finger once and put it in a vase and left it in the boardroom. And it just lived there for like months.
2: Well, there was some water in a vase and I put a chicken finger in there and I called it the fester. Because it started to rot and stink. And buddy, it stunk so bad, it became a nightmare in there. And where did I put it? Where they have big corporate meetings.
0: Yes, and the smell of rancid chicken finger. It's idiot.
1: Clint Black fans, get ready. Clint Black, back on the...
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0: 98.5 The Bull, Tig and Daniel. Daniel, we got that. Well, actually, coming up here very shortly, we got tickets to go to Kane's Ballroom, right? Who are we going to see?
1: Well, we're doing a Bull live event, so you'll hang out with Zach John King, kind of meet him, and free food and drinks.
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0: You know, I guess Android would do this, but it's a cool feature until you need to log in on your laptop or whatever. Apple comes up with like this crazy a password. It says, do you really want a strong password? It's like A and Z and zero and weird symbols, dashes, all that. And it's great for your phone because it looks at your face. But when you try to log in on your computer.
1: Forget it.
0: I mean, so it's like, it almost locks you out when you try to log into stuff on your actual computer because you don't know what the password is. Your phone knows it, but you don't know it. So enough with that. To be Daniel's an idiot one from now on.

0: son, he's obsessed with this Mexican Coke. Where we go to a place and he says, look, they use cane sugar. I tasted it. I can't tell a damn difference. But he I don't know if it's like almost, what's it called, placebo. He thinks it's better because it's the real deal. But I look on the bottle, and help me with this. It is with the cane sugar, but it's like bottled here in the United States. Does that count? Is it actually coming from Mexico? Because they have to have somebody distribute it. And that's through the United States. I don't know. So I don't know if it is actually the same, that if you were walking down the streets of Tijuana and got a Coke, is it the same?
1: I don't know. You're new to Diet Coke now, so I imagine any Mexican Coke or regular Coke would be
0: it's like molasses.
1: Too sugary.
0: It's molasses.
1: Have you tried a Diet Coke in the glass bottle, you know, the little one?
0: I have not, no. I've not encountered that. I just had a swig of Diet Coke then.
1: I know, but you're used to that plastic 16-ounce bottle. I'm talking about, like an 8-ounce glass bottle.
0: Tiny
1: like
0: little
1: old school
0: thing.
1: One, yeah. Get one of those ice cold. Try that, buddy.
0: I
1: love it.
0: I went to like a Mexican food truck, and in the cooler in front, they had some of those, but they're too small. Like they give you like a pound burrito and about a thimble of Coke to drink. It's like it's too small.
1: Buddy, you've really fallen into Diet Coke culture like heavily.
0: Like I want to run for president of Diet Coke.
1: How many Diet Cokes you drink in a day? Don't lie, to be honest.
0: I'm going to be straight up with you because someone confronted me about this the other day.
1: Uh-oh.
0: I got a little confrontation. When I first started, it was a lot. A lot. In fact, my son came to me and said, Dad, you're complaining you can't sleep. Well, it's maybe because you're drinking Diet Coke at 9 o'clock. Because it does have caffeine, so I went and got caffeine-free Diet Coke.
1: Ugh.
0: Which I learned about that. I said, how did they take the caffeine out of Coke? They didn't take it out at all. Caffeine is added to Coke.
1: Okay.
0: So they just don't add it. But I was probably going 10 a day. Yeah.
1: Dang, dog. Yeah. I thought I drank a bunch of Dr. Peppers.
0: I went to the best clinics.
1: I drink about 3 to 5 a day, and I think that's too many.
0: That's about where I am.
1: I crave that

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1: Lynn Pools, 13 minutes to I-44 with no delays along the way at 96. Westbound on the BA, 10 minutes from I-44 to downtown. I'm Randy Fuller with Oklahoma's own traffic.
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1: Every now and then someone will say something to me about what we did on the show and I have no clue what they're talking about. Because a lot of times when it's a repeat, it's something that happened 6 months ago.
2: Yeah.
1: And she's like, oh, I heard what you did. And I'm like, well, what's that now? Heard you creeped out those ladies. And I said, I probably did, but I'm not sure which instance. And she was talking about the time we were at Halloween.
2: This past Halloween, yeah.
1: Yeah. And she like kind of thought it was funny, but I think she also thought it was creepy that you told the story that Halloween.
2: How would it be creepy that we told the story?
1: It made me look creepy.
2: Yeah, Tig, that was the whole point of the break, was you creeped out those ladies.
1: Well, it's just weird when I didn't know what she was talking about, and I'm trying to figure out which creepy thing
2: did I do. You know what that means? That means you're too creepy too often, if you're not even sure which occasion
1: you're talking
2: about.
1: All right, well, what happened was Halloween, we're giving away Twizzlers and Skittles and stuff, and I said, you know, moms don't want Skittles, they want chocolate. And so what I was doing, I was putting all the Reese's pieces aside, or the Reese's peanut butter cups. And so when a mom came by, I would say, hey, I bet you just would like some chocolate. And then what happened?
2: You didn't say that. You said, do you guys like chocolate? Because if you do, I got something for you. And they got so uncomfortable, some leapt into the animal enclosures. They'd rather face a bear than you.
1: Yeah.
2: And, yeah, they don't like...
1: What I meant to say was, hey, I know that, you know, your kids are getting Twizzlers and stuff. I bet you would probably prefer, like, a Reese's cup. And I've saved some for you. And if you'd like them, here they are. But it came out as... I saved something for you. It's very special. Mm-hmm. And then did they take that candy?
2: No, God, no. They left the state.
1: And
2: they fled.
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4: A hot, muggy start to Labor Day weekend. 93 by noon today with afternoon highs around 100. Heat advisories in effect today. Heat indices about 105. A south breeze and sunshine expected. And then this evening, upper 90s with heat indices still in the low 100s. Overnight, we'll drop into the upper 70s. Highs tomorrow, 101. For the Bob Mills Weather Center, I'm News on 6 meteorologist Stacia Knight.
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6: Oh, sweet.
5: This bad boy isn't sweet. It's been put through
7: Glenpool. It's 13 minutes to I-44 with no delays along the way at 96. Westbound on the BA, 10 minutes from I-44 to downtown. I'm Randy Fuller with Oklahoma's Own Traffic.
0: Got a song request? Got a question? Something on your mind? 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

0: The Bull, Ty Gandino. You know, I looked at my credit card statement. And what they say is you got to look out for small charges, not big charges. The scammers, they know you're going to catch $400. What they do is they go in there and they do like $4.99, and they just do that over and over and over and over and over and over and over. And I kept getting one for $9.99 from DoorDash.
1: Yeah, you had that Dash Pass, huh?
0: The Dash Pass. Now, I've never in my life ordered DoorDash, and I went through everything I could. I'm like, I went through my emails. I never even get emails from these people. How am I possibly paying for DoorDash? So finally, I have to call DoorDash. I mean, I have to call them.
1: You got
0: to
1: call them?
0: And they said, there's no account associated with you whatsoever. And then it turns out it got mixed up with somebody else. But somehow my card was getting drawn out. I said, well, when do I get that money back? They go, oh, no, we just canceled it going forward. So I guess I'm going to call the credit card and be like, I didn't do this. Right? But the scammers that get you with the small charges over and over, not the giant ones one at a time.

The Bull text line is always open. Send us your questions, comments, or whatever's on your mind at 918-879-9898.

0: Tig and Daniel. You know, my buddy Chris, he's got an RV, and this thing is like a tour bus. Do you know you don't have to have a commercial license? I guess you wouldn't. You're not charging, but they just, if you have a regular license, you can just go buy an RV and just start driving it.
1: Yeah.
0: I mean, that thing is bigger than a school bus.
1: You thought you might need a like, CDL or something like that?
0: I mean, like some type of training, but if you can drive a smart car, you can go drive a practically a tour bus.
1: Yeah, you don't need a CDL for a RV because what does CDL stand for?
0: Commercial
1: driver's license. You're not importing goods, so you can, you don't need that CDL.
0: Right. So you're just an amateur. You can, like, it's kind of weird. Shouldn't they have, like, a little bit, like, let's spend an hour together in a parking lot and you figure out how to drive this thing?
1: I bet they got about a million bells and whistles on them now that it's probably pretty easy to drive an RV compared to back in the day.
0: And you're going to know the answer to this question. You know, you get excited about things. You buy a boat or something, or you buy an RV, and man, it's great at first. And then what happens? That RV just sits there.
1: Yeah, too lazy to go.
0: Yeah, and it's out. That's the place you live when your wife says, "I've had enough." That's what it's there for in the end.

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1: I see now that the Manna Air Delivery, they're trying to expand over to East Tulsa now. They've applied for 3 more permits, like 21st and Garnett, 31st and Garnett, and then 21st and Sheridan. So this is going to be such a bigger bubble for people in Tulsa if you want that drone delivery.
0: So the idea, and I went over and talked to the people, they have a fence around the drone port, and when they're not busy, they'll come talk to you. And their goal is to put these landing spots in a hotbed of activity. So in other words, close to commerce. They can't just put it near one Outback Steakhouse. They want a bunch of places. So that way, when you get on the app, it's not just Outback. It could be also the seafood place across the street too. And so they put them in these high concentrated areas of restaurants. So you get on, there's more options for you. And once it's in the drone, it takes 2 minutes to get to your house.
1: Right.
0: It's crazy, man.
1: Also, it's like a $5 delivery fee.
0: Right now.
1: And you don't have to tip a human, but I imagine that will maybe change.
0: Yeah, I wonder how, like, the DoorDash drivers and stuff feel about this, because they're not...
1: Probably not crazy about
0: it. Not crazy, because it is only $4.99 and you don't tip a robot. I wonder, though, if they're getting us hooked at $4.99. Like, just like Netflix did. It's $7 a month, and then it's $9 and you take that, and then it's $15 and you take that.
1: Just like Zen when it first came out. All
0: that's what they do.
1: Were like, they were like $1.50 for a tin of Zen. And
0: that's what they do.
1: They're like, now that you're hooked on it, guys, how about $8?
0: That's right. That's what they do. They get you hooked on this flying the food to your house. You're going to get hooked on it, and then it's going to be like $19.99 to get it delivered. And you know what?
1: You'll pay it.
0: Sometimes you'll probably pay it. It's crazy, though. 98.5 The Bull, Tig and Daniel.
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3: A hot, muggy start to Labor Day weekend. 93 by noon today with afternoon highs around 100. Heat advisories in effect today. Heat indices about 105. A south breeze and sunshine expected. And then this evening, upper 90s with heat indices still in the low 100s. Overnight, we'll drop into the upper 70s. Highs tomorrow, 101. For the Bob Mills Weather Center, I'm News on 6 meteorologist Station Knight.
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1: To be on the road, everything's moving right along and at posted speeds with no accidents or stalls to report. I'm Randy Fuller with Oklahoma's own traffic.
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0: And Dano, I'm kind of nervous because when we do the bullfight, you always do the quiz and stuff, but you got to step out. So I got to do this whole thing by myself, and I got to get the contestants on the line. I've got to count. And when you're not here, Dano, I always ask them to help me count. I ask the contestants to also help me keep score. And I got to say that everybody's been completely honest. I got it all messed up one time, and I said, now, John, do you have three? He's like, he's straight up. He's like, nah, Ty, I only got two.
1: The problem when you do the contest, though, you make it too easy.
0: That's what my boss says. He says Daniel does a better job at the questions.
1: Yeah.
0: So he's like, I'd rather Daniel do the questions. And I said, that's fine because I stink at the contest. I just sit here and try to be a lifeline. That's about it. But I get on there, and he says I do a too easy of a quiz.
1: You do. It's no fun at all. It's not challenging at all.
0: Yeah, I'm like, what happens if you hit the golf ball and it goes in on the first swing?
1: What's that called? A hole in one.
0: Like, he doesn't like that. He wants me to make it, like, impossible.
1: Not impossible.
0: I'll see how I do. And what writes all of our trivia now? I just get AI to run.
1: Do you?
0: Yeah.
1: Good for you.

0: What a day. Sooners in action. Here in town tomorrow, University of Tulsa hosting Oklahoma State. College football is back. And you know what? We're just moments away from another 98.5 The Bullfight. Today, we're playing for four fair tickets. One, two, three, four fair tickets. Daniel said he hates it when people call it a family four pack. He says it's garbage when people say it on the radio. He calls it a crutch. And so we're doing something different now. We're doing the Cuatro Fiesta. Four tickets to the fair next for the Bullfight. Ty Goodaniel, this is 98.5 The Bull.
1: 17, you don't think that much about life. You're just living.

0: Okay, guys, here we go. Free tickets, 98.5 The Bull. Four tickets to the fair. Four memories made at the fair there. It's a Quattro Fiesta. Looking for you, caller number 9, caller number 10. Now, listen, Daniel had to step out for a second, so I'm doing this all by myself. And anybody who's ever listened to me do this by myself knows I stink at this. So what we're going to do is we're going to be on the honor system this morning. So I gotta ring the bell. I got to ring the questions. I got to see who got what right and wrong. And so we're going to be on the honor system. If I screw this up, I hope you're honest and say, well, no, Tig, I only got 3 questions right, not 4. And we're going to work together as a team on this Friday as we go into Labor Day weekend. So let's go with it. We'll take caller number 9, caller number 10 right now, 918-879-9898. And we'll see how we do today on the bullfight. Remember that number, 918-879-9898. That's all our text line, too. 918-879-9898. See you in a minute. Ty Gadano.
1: Rumors going all over town. Can't keep my name out the mouth these days. Yeah, they say.

0: But here we go with the bullfight. Ladies and gentlemen, we call it a Quattro Fiesta now. Four tickets to the fair right here in town. Good morning. I'm Ty. Two contestants on the line this morning, Brittany and Skytook. How are you this morning, Brittany?
1: Good.
0: Now, you said you didn't have any Labor Day plans, and I said, you know what? Because your husband's out of town and you got a kid. You're by yourself. Why don't you just get dolled up and go clubbing all night?
1: I haven't done that in years.
0: You hadn't got... You're never too old to club, Brittany. And then also,
1: I don't know.
0: Mackenzie is with us in Owosso. Mackenzie, what are your big Labor Day plans?
2: I'm going to hit the turnpike and go to Oklahoma City for the weekend.
0: You said your boyfriend's down there.
2: Yes, he is.
0: Would you like to say good morning to him? I bet he's precious.
2: He won't hear it, though. He's on a different channel. But hello, Marlon,
0: spirit.
2: In Oklahoma City.
0: There you go. What channel is he listening to?
2: He's probably plugged into Apple Music, honestly.
0: All right, well, I have a kid. He needs to listen to us. You guys ready? I couldn't help but notice the two ladies again today. All right, ladies, in the interest of full disclosure, I'll tell you that I stink at doing the bullfight by myself. So you, off the air, you guys agreed that you would keep me on track. We're going to be on the honor system if I screw something up. And I'll also be honest, it's a three-day weekend. It's Friday, and I ain't exactly busted my tail up here today. You know what I'm saying?
2: I get it.
0: I'm taking it easy. Okay, so here we go. We're going to start with Brittany. In honor of the three-day weekend, you'll hear a lot of threes in this quiz, okay? A lot of the number three in this quiz, all right?
2: Okay,
0: Brittany, you're up. What is the three-letter abbreviation for the International Airport right here in Tulsa? Three-letter abbreviation.
2: T-U-L.
0: That is correct. How did you get that?
2: I've been to the airport a lot lately.
0: You've been to the airport, all right. You are up, Mackenzie. Here we go. I feel bad about this, Mackenzie. It seems like a little harder, but here we go. What are the three?
2: Oh, man.
0: What are the three primary colors of paint?
2: That would be blue, red, and yellow.
0: Look at you go. Everybody's Yay. On the board. It is 1-1. Back to you, Brittany. Brittany, what is known as the third rock from the sun?
2: I don't know.
0: Okay, so Brittany, we missed that one. Mackenzie, do you know that one?
2: Earth.
0: It is. It's not a steal or anything, but she just filled in the blank for us. Now,
2: oh, it's not a steal thing.
0: No. You were just being kind-hearted, right?
2: Sure.
0: Okay, so here we go. Mackenzie, you get an easy one here, okay? Because you did get the paint one.
2: Thank goodness.
0: What is the three-digit telephone number used in emergency situations?
2: 911.
0: That is a correct answer. Brittany, back to you. What do you get if you multiply 3 by 5? 3 times 5.
2: 15.
0: That is a correct answer. Mackenzie and Owosso, in honor of Labor Day weekend, you'll hear a lot of threes in this quiz. Mackenzie, what popular three-ingredient sandwich is traditionally made with peanut butter, jelly, and bread?

0: peanut butter and jelly sandwich.
1: Yeah, I'll take it. It's PB&J, and that was just nonsense. Okay. Here we go with you. Back to Britney for fair tickets. What musical instrument is known for having three pedals at its base? What musical instrument, three pedals at the base?
0: Drum.
1: You know what?
0: Piano. Know.
1: Well, we said drum first, so we got to go with that. Mackenzie, what do you make of that? Is there three pedals at a drum?
0: No, there's one on the bass.
1: Okay. Well, there's that. What's that other thing? The hi-hat? Do you got to do that one?
0: Okay, so two.
1: So, it's a miss for Brittany,
0: right? It's not three.
1: I'm sorry?
0: It's not three.
1: What's not three?
0: On the drum. There's no three pedals on a drum.
1: The piano does have three. Is this Mackenzie talking to me?
0: Yes.
1: Okay. Mackenzie's being aggressive.
0: I'm in it to win it.
1: I can tell. Right. Okay, Mackenzie, it's back to you. Is that correct?
0: Yes.
1: All right. Mackenzie, what global sportswear brand is famous for using a three-stripe design as its official logo?
0: Adidas.
1: That is a correct answer. You came to win today. Brittany, back to you. Let's try this, Brittany. What is the three-letter airport code for Los Angeles International Airport?
0: LAX.
1: LAX is the correct answer. And back to you, Mackenzie. What three-letter phrase is traditionally spoken by a judge or auctioneer right before striking the gavel? Three-letter phrase by an auctioneer right at the end of the item.
0: Sold to the highest bidder? That's more than three. I don't know that one.
1: Going, gone. You almost had a clean sweep there, but it does look, did I do the math right, ladies? Brittany, you ended up with less than Mackenzie. Did I get that right?
2: Yeah, that's right.
1: Okay, well, I appreciate you guys being on the honor system. Mackenzie, you're going to the fair. You've got four tickets. How about that? Who are you going to take to the fair with you?
0: I'm going to take my two sons and probably my best friend.
1: All right, so that'll be a lot of fun. It's not a far drive from Owosso at all, is it?
0: It's not at all.
1: You get on them rides or... Because I got on a ride and it hurt me now. I don't know if you're there yet.
0: Almost there. I'm still hanging on.
1: You know how we always, we go out to the fair and what we do is we go, you know what I want? I want a giant turkey leg. And it sounds great at the beginning. You go, oh, I'll have a turkey leg. And then about three bites into the turkey leg, you go, geez, I shouldn't have gotten a whole turkey leg. Have you ever been like that?
0: I get the corn dogs. Oh, I get the corn dogs and a lemonade.
1: Okay, so you're more reasonable in your approach, I suppose.
0: Yes, sir.
1: All right, well, ladies, I appreciate it. One more time for the ladies playing today again. And we did we called NASA and we found out that although it's not night here, it's night in Tokyo, Japan. So ladies' night for you there. And can you guys team up one last time and help me along? Could you give me three numbers and an animal?
0: 98. Three numbers and an animal. Oh, there we go. Yeah, that's it.
1: Try it again. Ready? Three numbers and an animal.
0: Yep. 98.5, the bull.
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5: A hot, muggy start to Labor Day weekend, 93 by noon today with afternoon highs around 100. Heat advisories in effect today. Heat indices about 105. A south breeze and sunshine expected. And then this evening, upper 90s with heat indices still in the low 100s. Overnight, we'll drop into the upper 70s. Highs tomorrow, 101. For the Bob Mills Weather Center, I'm News on 6 Meteorologist Station Knight.
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2: Down to one lane and is slowing down some traffic right now. It's currently a struggle getting through the road work right now, northbound on 75 and 96. I'm Randy Fuller with Oklahoma's Own Traffic.
3: We can't do anything about all those orange traffic cones in Tulsa, but we can keep you entertained while you're navigating them.
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0: to Oklahoma plays tonight, Dano. How about that?
1: How about it?
0: Hey, I like that where, you know, I love College Football Saturday, but they stack games on top of each other, and you do that thing. I remember, man, when a TV first came out, what was that called? Picture in Picture?
1: I know you're talking about a little square in the corner. Yeah, so if you wanted to watch one football game and then have your eye on another.
0: Yeah, it was small in the corner. But now, you know, if you get, I have YouTube TV and you can't do Picture in Picture, but they got a channel that just happens to show four games at once and you can choose which combination.
1: Simulcast, right?
0: Yeah. So, and if you got a big screen, to be totally honest, even 1/4 of that is fine to watch a football game on still. And so even though they cut it up in quarters, perfect, man. Now, YouTube TV, we should apologize to cable companies. We were so mean to them. Like, are you kidding me? $80 for this? And now it was like $400 for this. It's not

0: Daniel called me, what were you calling me, Flakes for a while because he called me Flakes because I go to the Grand Lake there and there's a bathhouse and you can go take a shower. You know how awful it is after you've been sweating all day and you've been in lake water. So I go take a shower in the bathhouse. And I brought some shampoo. I went to CVS and got some shampoo. I don't know anything about shampoo. I just said, hey, shampoo, good enough. And I grabbed it. But it turned out to be dandruff shampoo.
1: Yeah.
0: And I don't have a reason to believe that I think I have dandruff. But I left it in the bathhouse because I said, you know, there's no shampoo in here. And I'm not going to use this whole bottle. I'll just leave it in the bathhouse for every communal dandruff shampoo. And now everybody at the lake thinks I've got bad dandruff.
1: Yes.
0: Because I put a dandruff bottle in there.
1: Well, I started calling you Flakes, and you don't like that name.
0: Yeah, and then I went to Mooney's, and a guy comes up to me and says, hey, Flakes. I'm like, no, it's Dirty Bird. It's not Flakes.
1: It's funny how some of the nicknames you'll accept and some you hate. Yeah. You hate Flakes.
0: I don't like Flakes.
1: But you like Dirty Bird now.
0: I don't say I like if you give me a choice.
1: Like, that's the best of the
0: worst. I'd rather go with Dirty Bird.
1: Okay. But not Flakes.
0: Yeah, and he got all these nicknames. I don't spend money. He calls me Tigwad. You got too many nicknames. We just got to elect
1: one. Whenever
0: you're
1: trying to be romantic, I would call you a Romantig.
0: Romantig. I stink
1: like
0: at that.
1: You like that one?
0: No. I'm not romantic. I'm not good at it. So I don't like that. Dirty Bird's probably all right.
1: You hate if when I call you sedentary, that's when you really hate.
0: Because I'm not. That's a straight lie.
1: Okay.
0: How many steps did you get?
1: When? Yesterday?
0: Yeah. We're on this step thing. We never talked about steps. We never talked about protein. Now everybody's talking about steps and protein all the time.
1: But you're right about that. Anytime I eat anything now, and it could be the worst crap in the world, they're like, at McDonald's now on the app, when you go get the regular cheeseburger, it tells you how much protein is in it.
0: When I went to buy a Lunchable, they called it a protein pack.
1: Get out of here.
0: They don't even... yeah, I walked 8,800 steps yesterday.
1: 10,900 yesterday.
0: Oh, look at you go.
1: It's too hot to get out there and get too many
0: steps. It's so bad, I know.

0: 98.5 The Bull, Tig and Daniel.
1: Tig, look at my iPhone over here. You'll see I've opened up my wallet and I click this. And what do you see there?
0: It looks like a, I don't know, some kind of flying dinosaur to me or something. What is that?
1: Okay, well, you need glasses. I've now uploaded, you probably saw this in the news, you can upload your ID now to your iPhone. That's my Oklahoma ID. If I go somewhere and they needed to card me,
0: I can just put that up.
1: Yeah, so when I go to the airport, instead of having to take out my physical ID, you can upload it now to your iPhone.
0: But your picture's not on that.
1: Correct.
0: It's just they scan it?
1: You don't even have to like scan or whatever, just tap. So now when I go to the airport to fly out of here, I can now tap instead of having to take out my ID.
0: Oh, it's so weird.
1: Oklahoma is one of the handful of states now that you can upload your ID. And let me tell you how to do it. Take out your phone. I'm going to walk you through it right quick.
0: Okay, so everybody get out their phone and you can upload your ID.
1: Upload your ID.
0: Okay.
1: So open your wallet app.
0: Okay.
1: You have that open?
0: Is this some kind of setup like you're going to download some type of...
1: I'm telling you so that anybody else that wants to do it is very easy.
0: Internet trash. All right, so I've got my wallet open.
1: See the plus sign at the top?
0: Yeah.
1: Click that.
0: Okay.
1: Driver's license or ID cards, and you can upload your wallet. Okay, sure. Like, you know, you ever been on vacation and you lose your wallet?
0: And then I just choose...
1: Now you're able to...
0: I choose Oklahoma.
1: Yeah. It's going to have you scan your
0: driver's license.
1: And then it's going to have you take a picture of yourself.
0: Okay.
1: And then doing some motions like opening your mouth and things like that, I guess, to verify that it's you.
0: That's interesting. But here's the other thing that I'm curious about. You say you just hold your phone up. It does not have a picture on it. What's to say I don't just take somebody else's phone through security?
1: Because you have to take that live photograph of yourself and things like that. So they'll be able to have your biometrics.
0: So your face pops up on their screen or something.
1: Yeah.
0: But I'm surprised because I went to the airport once and they didn't even make me show my ID. I looked at the camera and it knew it was me.
1: Right, your biometrics.
0: So I didn't even have to have that thing in the wallet.
1: Well, some airports use that, but this is, you know, I was wondering if you will even upload your ID to it or you feel like that's an invasion of privacy.
0: No, I mean, I'm already toast. I mean,
1: what do you mean you're toast?
0: We're all toast. I got this AI connected to everything about me already. I mean, it's over anyway. The house is on fire. I mean, I can't put it out. Jeez. It's already started. Yeah, I just give up everything. I don't know if that's good or bad, but that's cool. I had no clue you could do that. It's 98.5 The Bull with Tig and Daniel.
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3: A hot, muggy start to Labor Day weekend, 93 by noon today with afternoon highs around 100. Heat advisories in effect today. Heat indices about 105. A south breeze and sunshine expected. And then this evening, upper 90s with heat indices still in the low 100s. Overnight, we'll drop into the upper 70s. Highs tomorrow, 101. For the Bob Mills Weather Center, I'm News on 6 Meteorologist Station Knight.
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1: First slows down, and by the time you get to the Creek Turnpike onto the roadwork 96, it is jam-packed getting through, about a 10-minute delay right now. I'm Randy Fuller on Oklahoma's own traffic.
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0: 98.5 The Bull, you've got Tiger Dano on your Friday. Oklahoma plays tonight, home game tomorrow for the University of Tulsa and Oklahoma State.
1: Can you believe football is back already?
0: Everybody says that every year, and it's always like, yeah, hey, cool, it's back. Because I think we all go, man, it's time to go out with friends and tailgate and have some get-togethers. It's an exciting time, isn't it? And the weather hopefully will shift here. We got a lot of hot weather to go through.
1: It doesn't feel like football yet until it cools off just a little, to me anyway.

0: Langley is going to be making her way to Tulsa. I was kind of surprised, Daniel, and I know these are expensive tickets, but because I was hearing $300, $400, $500, but apparently you can get them for a couple hundred now. But it's that weird seat that's sort of like so to the side of the stage, you're almost behind it at the same time, you know?
1: Yeah.
0: But you're in there. You are in there. It's almost worth getting a job where you wear that yellow vest.
1: I don't know, though. You'd be working.
0: I know, but most of them just stand there and pull out a flashlight every now and then.
1: Well, yeah, for all the ones you see that are able to watch the show, I'm sure there's somebody back in a secluded area just sitting

T-top jack in her cherry coke town. Mama and daddy put their roots right here, cause this is where the car broke down. Yellow dog school bus kicking up red dust, kicking

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1: Did you know, well, you're not, you're the only guy I know that doesn't have Amazon Prime, but did you know you can get on your Amazon Prime account and you can set a price alert, not only to let you know if something goes on sale or drops below a certain amount of money, mm-hmm. you can also set an auto buy.
0: You know,
1: so
0: this...
1: for example, if you're looking for a toaster oven or whatever, but you want it dirt cheap, you can set an alert on on Amazon, that if it gets to this price, just go ahead and purchase it for me.
0: It executes it for you. So in other words, let's just throw an example out there. You're looking for a particular type of television, but it's $350. But you put in there, but if it ever hits $299, go ahead and execute this and
1: correct.
0: Use my credit card. That's exactly what they do in the stock market.
1: Right.
0: That's been around for a while. I used to day trade, which is just basically like just burn your cash is what you should do. It's quicker and less painful. But yeah, you could say like, hey man, if Coca-Cola ever gets down to this, and then you leave and forget about it. And if it does hit that low price, they should do that for houses on Zillow. Like, I'm not going to pay $450, but if they lower it 10,000 and it hits $440, auto sign my offer and send it in. I guess you could do that for everything, really.
1: Well, I've been looking at this Dyson robot vacuum, like a Roomba kind of thing, but a Dyson makes it.
0: Mm-hmm.
1: $300. And I looked at the price history of it for the past year. For some reason, at one point, it got down to $35.
0: I'll tell you.
1: So I said, if it ever gets to that again, just send me one. Send me about 10 of them if it gets down to that.
0: I think Dyson kind of went viral there for a second where everybody had to have a Dyson. And I received a Dyson as a gift. And God bless the Dyson people, but the thing was garbage. I mean, it's so...
1: Dyson's great. What are you talking about garbage?
0: Not mine, and it was like $400. And the thing was so, fragile and hard to operate. And then I went and got one of those $20 ones, you know, for hardwood floors, did the same exact job.
1: Well, I have one. I've had it for 10 years. I love the thing. It still works great.
0: Mm-hmm.
1: You run across your rug with like a normal vacuum and then do it with a Dyson, it's cleaning up a lot more than this $20 piece of crap.
0: No. Okay, well, I've had both, and I'm telling you that my experience was different than yours.
1: Well, everybody else on Earth enjoys the Dyson, and
0: well, not everybody has
1: great reviews.
0: $450 like you.
1: I didn't have a kid. $450.
0: Okay,
1: then you probably need it more than anybody else. You're using this old dust buster.
0: I've got a very clean child.
1: Not.

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1: Couldn't be if you're vacuuming with a piece of crap vacuum cleaner.
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4: A hot, muggy start to Labor Day weekend. 93 by noon today with afternoon highs around 100. Heat advisories in effect today. Heat indices about 105. A south breeze and sunshine expected. And then this evening, upper 90s with heat indices still in the low 100s. Overnight, we'll drop into the upper 70s. Highs tomorrow, 101. For the Bob Mills Weather Center, I'm News on 6 meteorologist Stacia Knight.
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1: Tulsa Metro, currently no major delays, stalls, or accidents to get in your way, and it's all clear northbound 75 through that ongoing road work at 96 and Jinx. I'm Randy Fuller with Oklahoma's own traffic.
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0: 98.5 The Bull, Tig and Dino. You know how it's illegal for you to take your trash and throw it in somebody else's dumpster?
1: Yeah.
0: However, have you ever seen a mugshot of somebody getting in trouble for that?
1: I haven't, but I don't really look at that many mugshots.
0: So every now and then I have, I use the dumpster for, not my dumpster. And the other day I noticed, you ever go to like a thinking spot, Daniel, where you just park the car? You're not ready to go home yet, but you just make a call or something. You take care of office business in your car?
1: Nope.
0: Okay, because I parked in not a city lot the other day. This is a true story, man. It was wild. So I park in one of those ones where it says like it's $5 to park here, like a private lot. But I pull in, my car is running, and this car comes up behind me. And it was the weirdest looking car I've ever seen. And I said, what is this guy doing? I'm like, there's 100 parking spots. I'm way out in the, this thing pulls up right behind me. And it stays there. And then about 30 seconds later, it puts in reverse and leaves. It had cameras all over that thing. And that's why it looked so weird. Like they were able to scan something on my car to give me a ticket for parking there. But it is a private lot. I mean, what it.
1: Well, if you were still in the car, it's not.
0: Did they
1: not
0: have
1: parked.
0: My address because it's connected to my license plate and I'm going to get a bill in the mail?
1: I don't know what you were doing and I don't know what came up behind you.
0: It looked like a spaceship, man.
1: You don't have the street smarts to be parking in neighborhoods or parking lots.
0: I don't take drugs. I was like, this spaceship came up behind me and took a picture of my car and left. It's a weird car.
1: Okay.
0: There's something.
1: Was there a human driving it?
0: I guess. I don't know, man.
1: Were you sitting in the parking lot of a dispensary?
0: No, I was in a private parking lot near work, and I think they scan your car. I rode with a police officer here, and I had no idea that the police cars could do this. We're going down the street, and it's scanning license plates, whether it needed to or not. But if it pinged them, they're like, oh, that car's been reported. They're not even looking at the car. The computer's looking around for them.
1: Yeah, it's crazy.
0: It's crazy, isn't it? It's 98.5 The Bull, Tig and Daniel.

0: Daniel, good morning. Here we are on our Friday. You got big plans, Daniel. You're heading to Alabama to see your family there. And then that's you're flying. Finally, I told you, you just got to start flying because it's an 11-hour road trip. You're crazy when you get there. You're tired when you get
1: there.
0: It hurts.
1: I'm at the age now where it hurts to be in a car that long.
0: Oh, and then by the way, I went to 4th of July. Daniel's like, listen, man, if you fly to Alabama, I'll come pick you up from the airport. And then when it came time to pay the piper, he's like, oh, maybe my mom can come get you. I'm like, no, dude, I flew out here. You said you're going to come get call my mom. I'm not going to call your 70-year-old mom and ask you to come to downtown.
1: She loves to come pick you up from the airport.
0: And then Daniel likes to do this thing. He puts in his mom's mind that I'm real hungry when I land. And so then she wants to take me out to a restaurant. I just want to get to the lake.
1: I know, yeah. You look forward to getting to the lake all year. And then
0: you're like, well, let's stop at Cracker Barrel.
1: Well, this happened too. My nephews are real little, so I can't wait to get home to see them. And my mom and Mr. Jimmy will pick me up, and then they want to stop at Cracker Barrel
0: and
1: for
0: all
1: a sit-down dinner.
0: Yeah, go see those babies.
1: I just want to get home.
0: Yeah.
1: What are we doing here?
0: I know. Like, oh, there's an antique shop, too, right next to me.
1: Oh, gosh. We need to run a few errands.

0: You know, my son, he's obsessed with this Mexican Coke. Where we go to a place and he says, look, they use cane sugar. I tasted it. I can't tell a damn difference. But he I don't know if it's like almost, what's it called, placebo. He thinks it's better because it's the real deal. But I look on the bottle, and help me with this. It is with the cane sugar, but it's like bottled here in the United States. Does that count? Is it actually coming from Mexico? Because they have to have somebody distribute it. And that's through the United States. I don't know. So I don't know if it is actually the same, that if you were walking down the streets of Tijuana and got a Coke, is it the same?
1: I don't know. You're new to Diet Coke now, so I imagine any Mexican Coke or regular Coke would be
0: it's like molasses.
1: Sugary.
0: It's molasses.
1: Have you tried a Diet Coke in the glass bottle, you know, the little one?
0: I have not, no. I've not encountered that. I just had a swig of Diet Coke then.
1: I know, but you're used to that plastic 16-ounce bottle. I'm talking about, an 8-ounce glass bottle.
0: Tiny
1: like
0: little
1: old school
0: thing.
1: One, yeah. Get one of those ice cold. Try that, buddy.
0: I
1: love it.
0: I went to like a Mexican food truck, and in the cooler in front, they had some of those, but they're too small. Like they give you like a pound burrito and about a thimble of Coke to drink. It's like it's too small,
1: buddy. You've really fallen into Diet Coke culture like heavily.
0: Like I want to run for president of Diet Coke.
1: How many Diet Cokes you drinking a day? Don't lie. To be honest,
0: I'm going to be straight up with you because someone confronted me about this the other day.
1: Uh oh,
0: I got a little confrontation. When I first started, it was a lot. In fact, my son came to me and said, "Dad, you're complaining. You can't sleep. Well, it's maybe because you're drinking Diet Coke at 9 o'clock." Because it does have caffeine, so I went and got caffeine-free Diet Coke.
1: Ugh.
0: Which I learned about that. I said, how did they take the caffeine out of Coke? They didn't take it out at all. Caffeine is added to Coke.
1: Okay.
0: So they just don't add it. But I was probably going 10 a day.
1: I thought I drank a bunch of Dr. Peppers.
0: I went to the best clinics.
1: I drink about 3 to 5 a day, and I think that's too many.
0: That's about where I am.
1: I crave that, I don't know if it's the crispness, but there's not only the flavor, there's just something about it.
0: Well, you
1: it's
0: know,
1: so good.
0: I got hooked on Diet Coke, and then I got fascinated with like what world eaters eat and rich people eat and stuff, and so I went and looked up like, who's the president of Russia? Putin. He eats that cottage cheese for breakfast, so I started eating that. It's disgusting. And then I read that Warren Buffett every day drinks a day. Guy's like 100 years old.
1: Yeah.
0: And there's no calories. I asked ChatGPT, I said, is it possible to gain weight from Diet Coke? He says it's literally impossible. And I have a friend, and she was drinking Dr. Peppers every day, and she wanted to lose weight. I said, switch to Diet Coke. And she did, and she's losing weight. And you're only saving like 100 calories a day, but over time that counts.
1: Well, if somebody like you is drinking like 10 a day, that could be major calories if they're drinking the regular kind.
0: This has no Diet Coke has zero calories.
1: I know, but I'm saying your friend that you got to swap over.
0: Yeah, she went from 80 calories to zero.
1: Right.
0: And you do that, you add that up times 30, you're losing weight.
1: Well, look at you, a fitness media influencer now.
0: I am. I'm like Richard Simmons.
1: Would you consider going by the name Diet Tig?
0: Diet, I love it.
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0: 8-5 The Bull, Tig and Daniel. Good morning, Green Country.
1: Tig, did you ever speak to my dad? You had said yesterday, perhaps you talked to him about it. His TikTok. Really, what I'm doing is just another opportunity to promote it for him because he's really right now into TikTok. He's 71 years old, down in Alabama, runs an electrical business. He also does state building inspections. His name on TikTok is Inspector Houston.
0: By the way, great move there, because before it was like his initials and 06 or whatever. It's just Inspector Houston, like the city of Houston, Inspector Houston. And he's actually putting out some pretty good content when he stays in his lane. His lane, he's an electrical guy. And when he does that, it's very informative. And what I will coach him, because I noticed something he's doing, and I don't know a ton about TikTok. But, like, he did something about how long can your dryer vent go before it's ineffective. He needs the hashtag dryer vent or something on that.
1: I don't know if hashtags work anymore.
0: Well, but if I am looking for a dryer vent, there's no way it's going to find that video, because he's talking about a dryer, but he's not telling you in the description what's going on.
1: Oh, I see. So he could...
0: If I type in dryer vent, I don't think it goes to him because there's no connection.
1: I wonder if hashtags still are a thing, because some people will tell you, which, by the way, even social media people... I don't think they know what the heck they're talking about either. I don't think anybody has been able to figure out social media, because that's what everybody wants. Am I right?
0: It's evolving. All the rules change because 1 minute hashtags are, then the next thing it's like, no. And then for your page and you don't know what the hell's going on.
1: That's actually a good note to put it in the description. Yes. Not necessarily a hashtag, but just describe what you're doing.
0: And that way, if I type in the magnifying glass, dryer vent, it may come to him. And even if in the millions upon millions of people, even if it gets 0.01% of those people to click that video, it's thousands of views, right? So I would suggest he describes what he's doing so that it's searchable. But it's Inspector Houston, and when he stays in his lane, because I do stuff all the time, and Daniel, you said famously that you don't even use YouTube anymore if you have a leaky faucet or whatever. You just go to TikTok, because they don't, like, the people on YouTube, they started with, like, hey, I'm Rodney, follow me,
1: subscribe,
0: and come back and tell your friends.
1: I hate it.
0: And then they get to the faucet. TikTok, it just goes to the faucet. Right?
1: Right. They get right into it. But yeah, YouTube is like, hey, it's Daniel with Radio Talk. Today I'm going to be, well, first of all, guys, like and subscribe. Let me know in the comments where you're listening from. Like, ugh, it's the other exhausting.
0: Thing, and am I wrong about this on YouTube? And I by the way, YouTube is a great thing, but they have the ads. Daniel pay, but I have to do the thing where I'm like clicking the thing to skip the ad. You don't see that on TikTok, do you? Do you ever wait to watch a video?
1: No, there's ads, but you can skip them easily.
0: I remember like TikTok was Chinese or something, and then they were going to shut down TikTok, and then Trump said, no, let's not do that, and then it all got worked out somehow, right?
1: Mm-hmm.
0: So I guess Trump's like responsible for TikTok still being online in this country.
1: Yeah.
0: In some way, right?
1: Well, so that's a good note. That's the kind of thing you need to talk to him about. And I think it'll be better coming from you, because I have a harsh way of delivering things.
0: Yes, I'll be like Houston, be like, Tig. And I'll say, like, if you're going to do a dryer vent or you're doing an inspection on electrical wire, put that in the description. Because right now it doesn't say anything. It just says Inspector Houston and stuff. But it's Inspector Houston on TikTok, and it actually is pretty good information.
1: I need to give him like a list of TikToks to make. One, I think, would be to show people how to reset a GFCI receptacle. You know, that button that has the test and the reset?
0: Yeah. I hate that thing, but I guess it's good.
1: Well, yeah, of course, because if the toaster falls in the bathtub with you, it'll save your life.
0: Right.
1: But sometimes you'll have an electrician come out, and they got to charge, you know, they have to charge you to come out there. $75, $80 just to reset that.
0: But you could do it yourself if you watch Inspector Houston's video.
1: If he'll make it.
0: Right. Well, I'm going to get him in his lane.
1: He needs to decide if he wants to do comedy or...

0: He's 71 years old, and mad props to him, because a lot of people, when they're that age, they're like, I don't do the internet, you know, and all that. But he's gone full force into it with a TikTok page and all that. But I'm gonna help him along. But he does a great video, and then he does another great video, and then the next video is him standing on a beach with some kind of bamboo broom looking like an idiot.
1: Hey, like, that's my daddy.
0: I know, but you know what I'm saying. Like, just stay in his lane. He's really doing good when he's you got to find that niche. And I think he's found one. And you are right. You made a good point. Everybody does pranks, and some of them are hilarious. But that is a very crowded space. He's more in a lane that people could use.
1: And, he did put one of inside of an electrical panel, and it got like 4,000 views, and he's only got like 200 followers.
0: And is he spending money on this? Or do we know?
1: I think, I noticed a couple, he has like 300 views, 300 views, 300, 1,000 views. I think those he might have experimented with boosting it a little bit.
0: By the way, like, we're not even talking about our TikTok. We're Tiger Daniel, T-I-G-E-N Daniel on TikTok. But your dad, Daniel's literally biological dad, is Inspector Houston. Inspector Houston there.
1: Well, what do you mean biological dad? What do you?
0: Well, you know.
1: Yeah, he didn't adopt me. It's like my biological father.
0: No paternity test or anything. We agree that that's
1: I'm
0: your
1: assuming,
0: father.
1: Yeah,
0: Inspector Houston.
1: Am I starting to look like him? Did I hear you say
0: you
1: that the other
0: like
1: day?
0: Him.
1: I'm starting to look like my dad?
0: Yeah,
1: like Houston.
0: You're like a clone. It's not as good.
1: Oh, well.
0: It's similar, but there's something like, messed up with it.
1: Like if it's Xerox too many times,
0: yeah,
1: a little fuzzy.
0: It kind of gets a little something.
1: Well, thank
0: little,
1: you.
0: Little
1: what a kind compliment.
0: Yeah, you're like messed up Houston.
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0: Unfortunately, we can't make your meetings go any faster. 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

0: and Daniel. All right, so we turn now to Blake Shelton. You know, it's interesting, like Gwen Stefani, you know, she was in like top 40 pop music, and apparently she loves living in Oklahoma. She hangs out at that farm with him all day. You know, she's got to be sick of Blake Shelton, right?
1: Maybe she grew up, yeah, in California, but this might be great to her. It might be like extremely beautiful to her since she grew up somewhere completely different.
0: I mean, imagine being a human being and going, I sure wish Blake Shelton would stop talking to me. That's probably what she goes through over there.
1: This guy's getting on my nerves, Blake Shelton.
0: Blake Shelton, I could use a little less Blake Shelton.

0: 8-5 The Bull, you've got Tig and Daniel.
1: I see now that the Manna Air Delivery, they're trying to expand over to East Tulsa now. They've applied for 3 more permits, like 21st and Garnett, 31st and Garnett, and then 21st and Sheridan. So this is going to be such a bigger bubble for people in Tulsa if you want that drone delivery.
0: So the idea, and I went over and talked to the people, they have a fence around the drone port, and when they're not busy, they'll come talk to you. And their goal is to put these landing spots in a hotbed of activity. So in other words, close to commerce. They can't just put it near one Outback Steakhouse. They want a bunch of places. So that way, when you get on the app, it's not just Outback. It could be also the seafood place across the street, too. And so they put them in these high concentrated areas of restaurants. So you get on, there's more options for you. And once it's in the drone, it takes 2 minutes to get to your house.
1: Right.
0: It's crazy, man.
1: Also, it's like a $5 delivery fee.
0: Right now.
1: And you don't have to tip a human, but I imagine that will maybe change.
0: Yeah, I wonder how like the DoorDash drivers and stuff feel about this, because they're not...
1: Probably not crazy about
0: it. Not crazy, because it is only $4.99 and you don't tip a robot. I wonder, though, if they're getting us hooked at $4.99. Like, just like Netflix did. It's $7 a month, and then it's $9 and you take that, and then it's $15 and you take
1: that. Just like Zen when it first came out.
0: All
1: these
0: dudes
1: were like, they were like $1.50 for a tin of Zen.
0: That's what they do.
1: They're like, now that you're hooked on it, guys, how about $8?
0: That's right. That's what they do. They get you hooked on this flying the food to your house. You're going to get hooked on it, and then it's going to be like $19.99 to get it delivered. And you know what?
1: You'll pay it.
0: Sometimes you'll probably pay it. It's crazy, though. 98.5 The Bull, Tig and Daniel.
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0: Daniel, welcome in. Ella Langley there. She's going to be... I wonder what time she's going to come to town. You know, she's on a tour bus. You know, Darius Rucker, you know what Darius Rucker told us? That sometimes they get to a town real early.
1: Yes.
0: And he's like bored on that bus, so he goes and golfs. And he calls the day of, and he could call like Southern Hills or whatever. And I go, but Darius, they already got booked tee times. And he goes, yeah, I kind of call him, tell him I'm Darius Rucker, and somehow they make it work.
1: Yeah, you've only mentioned this about 1,000 times. Lean over to your computer. Look up Ella Langley before she got famous. This is another one of those situations where she looks just like a normal person, and then she becomes Ella Langley. It's that whole theory of you're not unattractive, you're just broke. She looks like unrecognizable before she was famous.
0: Yeah,
1: it's that signature style that she has or something now that's making her look completely different.
0: Yeah, like, I mean, she's
1: a normal-looking person, right?
0: A nice-looking lady, but she also looks like anybody you would run across. Yes, I agree. And by the way, if you go and check your Facebook friends, Daniel, you go to her page, she actually has an Ella Langley Facebook, like from before she got famous,
1: mm-hmm.
0: and you got tons of mutual friends that are also, like...
1: Because we're all from Alabama?
0: She ran that same circuit. Joe Bagley was a guy.
1: Oh, really? Okay, like, yeah. Wow. So
0: they all knew her, and, you know, they're still doing the club scene, but she rose to meteoric stardom.
1: I did see that she did a video with Adam Hood the other day, so yeah. I guess you're right. Since she's from Alabama and all these, like, lesser-known musicians that are still pretty famous, she kind of ran with them, and even though she's kind of gone up to superstardom,
0: yeah, she used
1: still
0: to
1: knows
0: run
1: all those
0: around.
1: Guys.
0: She used to run that same kind of regional circuit with those
1: wow.
0: boys that you know.
1: Huh.
0: If you look up, if you can find her page, I didn't mean to out her like that, but I don't think she uses it anymore, but... You can see it. It's 98.5 The Bull, Tig and Daniel.

0: Daniel says what I'm doing is illegal.
1: it is illegal.
0: So we got that text line, 918-879-9898. It's the same exact number you call for the bullfighting contest. You can call it, or you can also text 918-879-9898. And we have like this system where we see all your texts come through as the morning goes on. You can text us right now, 918-879-9898. Anything you want. Tell us your day, tell how the kid's doing, whatever you want. 918-879-9898.

0: with, like, you know, it's brush and the food for a month and all that. And he put my actual phone number on this thing. He didn't say it was me, but I got a 2-year-old child. Okay. Bedtime routine, trying to rock this kid. My phone is blowing up for 4 days. People trying to get a monkey. And I didn't know what the hell was going on. Because nobody alerted me that he
1: so
0: put
1: he
0: a,
1: did it without telling
0: he
1: you.
0: He put
1: yeah.
0: an ad on Craigslist. Here's a free monkey and call me. But he didn't say it was me. For 4 days, I'm getting calls about this freaking monkey. Now, that's not illegal. It was highly irritating, but not illegal. So I think I'm well within my rights to send out a text message and sign
1: okay.
0: it, Daniel.
1: Well, what's good for the goose is good for the,
0: bad
1: gander,
0: for the gander.
1: And I will be sending out some on your behalf in the future, then.
0: Okay.
1: Except mine are going to be way worse.
0: Mine was just a nice knock-knock joke or something. I mean, it's nothing. Now you're going to destroy me. Be careful,
1: I'll
0: I can't be
1: out,
0: in trouble.
1: I'll send out like 100 messages like, hey, I kind of feel some chemistry whenever you call.
0: Okay, I don't want to be in trouble with the law.
1: I'll say, I'm
0: HR.
1: Kind of feeling chemistry. And if you're also feeling it, let me know. But if you're not, let's never bring this up again.
0: So you'll text people that I'm crushing on them.
1: Yeah.
0: Be but like, don't say anything if you don't feel the same way
1: I
0: back.
1: I liked your voice on the bullfight.
0: Yeah, don't do that. Yeah, don't do that.
1: Remember that time I did that to poor Van Riggs down in Alabama?
0: Yeah, Daniel got into the email of another guy. This is back when you leave your email up on
1: this was bad illegal. I thought it was funny to get into, in my early career, I thought it was funny to get into people's emails. And this guy had to work with a music consultant. Her name was Corby Ray. She worked at another radio station in another city.
0: She's a lady.
1: And they had to talk all the time.
0: Yeah.
1: I got into Van's email once, and I sent this message. It was like, hey, Corby, I couldn't help but notice this chemistry between us.
0: God.
1: If you don't feel the same way, just never bring this up. I sent it.
0: Yeah.
1: Then I deleted it from his end, so he couldn't see that I had sent it.
0: So this poor lady thinks that this guy she talks to on the phone that's in another city is hitting on her.
1: It's coming on to her, yeah.
0: Yeah, and he has no idea, by the way. The next time he's talking to Corby Ray, she's got right. this in the back of her head that this guy's crushing on me. That's a bad prank, man.
1: That's a butthole prank.
0: I can't believe you did that.
1: That was rude. I can't either. Now, me today would never do that, yeah. But in the back in the day, I loved to do that.
0: I mean, there's been 4 or 5 times where you easily could have been fired from a job.
1: Should have been fired.
0: Yes.
1: I got into your email once and sent the boss.
0: You did, and he called me at my house.
1: You had no clue what was going on.
0: I didn't know what was going on.
1: Tig left his email up, and Tig at the time was the general manager, and you had one guy over you who's like the big boss there of the radio station. And this guy was like cuckoo. And I got into Tig's email once, and I sent this guy named Jim an email that said, we need to address these racial issues going around the building. And then I deleted it from your end. And then this guy calls you at home. It's like, hey, what racial issues are going on around the building? And you're like, Jim, I don't know what you're talking about.
0: Yeah, he goes, we need to talk about this race thing. And I go, what are you? I thought he's talking about a charity where we were hosting like a jogathon. And I said, race? He goes, yeah, the email you sent. I go, I sent an email about race?
1: You probably thought you were going crazy, didn't
0: you? Yeah, I did. And he's like, well, we got to get to the bottom of this. I don't know what you're talking about. There's no issues that I know of. And the guy, it just went away, but that was uncool.
1: I should have been severely reprimanded by somebody.
0: You should have, and nothing happened. I do one thing at work, and I hear about it for 40 years.
1: Yeah.
0: Daniel does all this stuff, nothing happens.
1: I would get into somebody's email and be like, hey, John, I just got a new grill. Why don't you come over? We'll try it out.
0: From somebody else's email, like a girl.
1: I've invited people over for dinner from other people's
0: emails. I can't believe you survived. And he would, I remember, and then we'll wrap this up, but Daniel got a chicken finger once and put it in a vase and left it in the boardroom. And it just lived there for like months.
1: Well, there was some water in a vase and I put a chicken finger in there and I called it the fester because it started to rot and stink. And buddy, it stunk so bad. It became a nightmare in there. And where did I put it? Where they have big corporate meetings.
0: Yes. And it smelled of rancid chicken finger.
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1: Got something to say? 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

0: Tomorrow, University of Tulsa hosting Oklahoma State. That game at 2:30, a warm game. And tonight, college football in America, college football here in Oklahoma. The Oklahoma Sooners are hosting the University of Texas El Paso. 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Easy does it. Everything in moderation. 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

98.5 The Bull. You know, Riley Green's going to be on The Voice this season. Even got him a special chair and everything. Premiere date, not too far off, September 21st. Here's Think It's You Drunk on The Bull.

0: There's Hardy with Eric Church, Morgan Wallen, and Tim McGraw-MacArthur on 98.5 The Bull. I'm Dina. Happy Friday. We're getting into a long holiday weekend. Gotta love those. It's going to be miserably hot, but at least it's a long weekend. Hey, we're just a couple of weeks away from the 21st annual Wolfstock presented by Mattress Firm. It's back Saturday, September 19th. It's 10 to 2 at the Riverwalk Crossing in Jinx. It's Oklahoma's largest pet adoption event. So, of course, if you're looking to find your new forever friend, that's definitely the place to go. Or just bring your pets, bring the whole family. It's going to be a lot of fun. There's going to be a kid zone, balloon guy out there, and $5 ID tags and $10 microchipping from the Oklahoma Alliance for Animals. So you can get some good deals while you're out there. So bring the dogs, bring the family to Wolfstock from Mattress Firm, Grigsby's Carpet Tile and Hardwood, and the Bull.
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0: There's Kenny Chesney with Carry On, 98.5 The Bull. I'm Dina. Thanks for spending your Friday with us. Hopefully a short Friday. 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

98.5 The Bull. Parker McCollum's going to be just down the road soon. The end of the month, he's going to be at the Paycom Center in Oklahoma City. He's got Vincent Mason with him. That ought to be a good one. That's September 25th. Here's Pretty Hard on The Bull.

0: is Morgan Wallen and Don't We on 98.5 The Bull. I'm Dina. Happy almost Labor Day weekend. Hopefully everybody can start cutting out of work, because I mean, who gets anything done on the Friday before a holiday? Not this gal. Hey, be one of our music influencers if you could. Over the weekend, it doesn't take long, I promise. Rate our music. What do you like? What do you not like? Super quick and easy. And you could win a $100 gift card. You can do that this weekend on the Bull app.
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3: 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We don't mind. 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We got a face for radio.

0: again.
1: 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If you missed Tig and Daniel this morning, or just part of something, you want to hear all of it, they got a podcast. 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

0: I'm Dina. Happy Friday. Happy long holiday weekend very soon. Hey, for all you dog people, or if you're thinking about joining us dog people, we would like to welcome you to Wolfstock, presented by Mattress Firm. 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

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If you're looking for stuff to do this weekend, you know it's the last final regular season home stretch for the Drillers. 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

0: There's Taylor Swift. I knew it, I knew you. 98.5 The Bull. Well, we had another show announced this week. We have got so many great shows coming up this fall. This one is going to be at the Canes. Jackson Dean is going to be there on December 18th. If you've not seen him, he's pretty great. You need to check him out. Great show from Jackson Dean. So, and it'll be at the Canes. Great venue. I got your tickets if you want to go. Call me 918-879-9898.
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couldn't have the toy till his nuggets were gone. 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

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We got Woofstock coming up just around the corner. 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One of my favorite things we do. It's coming up 2 weeks from tomorrow. It's 10 to 2 at the Riverwalk. It's always a good time. 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
4: I was all but 22, I think, at the time. 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
4: What's today?
3: It's Friday.
4: Yay! Yeah.
7: It's Friday? Already?
8: I am ready to be back on the air.
9: We've got work to do.
10: But we're gonna have some fun.
9: Let's go. Ready?
11: I was born ready.
12: Come on. It's showtime.
13: So we're all dads here, and we've had that time in life where we're trying to teach our kids manners.
14: Yeah.
13: Yeah, teach them their manners. I mean, I'm and so is Pancake. We're from the South.
14: Right.
13: And manners are huge in the South.
14: Well, your kids are very polite. Well, yes, ma'am.
13: That's how they were raised. And sometimes people look at you funny when you do that whole yes, ma'am, no, sir stuff.
15: And they get offended. That bothers me even more.
13: And they can just get over it as far as I'm concerned.
15: Yes, sir.
13: You know, I hate it that you don't like being called ma'am. That's what my children were raised to do.

0: do because that's what I was raised to do. But here's what we will do, though. We'll teach the kids manners, like especially when it comes to eating, and then we just throw them right out the window.
1: Yeah.
0: I mean, think about that. So think about your table manners that your mom taught you when you were growing
1: right.
0: up. And what do you do now? For example, if you go out to eat with people, do you start eating before everybody else starts eating?
1: You gotta wait.
0: No, you're supposed to, I mean, like if you order and your food shows up first, do you just dig in or do you, you're supposed to wait until everyone has their food. That's the polite thing to do.
2: Even when that jackleg ordered a whole pizza for himself and everybody else just ordered a sandwich. Yeah. Yeah. And you know it's gonna take a half an hour for him to get his.
3: And the jackleg needs to go, hey, y'all go ahead and eat.
1: Right,
3: I realize I did this.
1: Yeah.
3: I tell you, Liza, she'll make great dinners, but and she go, all right, y'all, it's time to eat. We sit down, and she'll put it at the table, but then she's not done in the kitchen, so I get this gorgeous plate in front of me, mm-hmm. and I'm starving, and she's not done cooking yet. I'm like, don't call me to the
2: table. Yeah, it's getting cold, right?
3: Yeah. She'll take a while.
0: Don't ring the bell till it's actually time to ring the bell.
3: Absolutely. Right. Yeah. So I think there should be some kind of notes on those, you know what I'm saying?
0: Oh, absolutely. Here's another one that we forget about all the time.
3: It's using your phone at the table. Listen, we get onto our kids all the time. We say, don't take phones to the table.
0: Right.
3: Then we go outside or we go cooking at a fast food restaurant or any kind of restaurant. First thing we do, we start doing it. So we got to get that out of our mindset.
2: How about this one? Those people that cut up all their food before they even start eating. They got to cut all the meat up, then they cut all the whatever up, and then they cut this up.
3: Yeah. I don't do that.
2: It's kind of weird. I mean, it's like you got a 5-year-old next to you and you're cutting everything up before you can eat it, right?
3: Well, yeah. Well, I don't do it. Liza cuts mine up for me.
0: Oh,
3: so
0: well,
3: I don't.
0: Of course she does.
2: Yeah, right.
0: Of course she does. Uh-huh. Nothing like being a camp man, isn't it?
2: No, yeah. Stuff down there in Florida, man.
3: It's embarrassing when there's somebody right between us, too, and she leans over to cut it.
2: Right, yeah.
0: Here's another thing we tell our kids not to do, and as adults, we just throw it right out the window. Hogging the conversation while you're at dinner. It's rude no matter where you are, but people that do it while you're trying to eat, it drives you crazy. It also makes you eat very slowly because you're too busy yakking the whole time,
2: right.
0: And then everybody's got to wait on you. Now we're going to be late for the movie, stupid.
2: Yeah, I have a sister. She talks through the whole meal. So, I mean, by the you're done, and you're sitting there, and she's just now starting on it, right?
3: Yeah, now, just as, you know, the rules are the exceptions, I think when alcohol's involved in it, it seems like that person is the one that always hogs conversation a lot, too. So keep that in mind. All right, using the bread to clean your plate like it's an edible sponge. Do it at your house. Yeah. Hey, no one cares.
0: Sop all you want at home.
3: Sop it up and down. But when you're with other people, don't do it.
2: Yeah, I'll lick a plate at home. I will.
0: I've seen you lick a plate at Ruth's Chris. What are you talking about?
2: That's some good eating.
3: Yeah, it is.
2: Also, elbows on the table. Remember that? That's like your grandma used to tell you.
0: Yeah.
2: Don't put your elbows on the table. I never got why you can't put
0: your
2: elbows.
0: I'm guilty as charged on that because it's not comfortable if my elbows aren't on the table. I don't do good. I mean, I can get, you know, you don't put your elbows on the table and prop up on your hands like you're taking a senior portrait.
3: That's true.
0: But I sometimes got to lean a little bit.
2: And why do they stop with elbows? Really, you shouldn't put any body part on the table.
3: It happened once. Okay.
0: Although, if you have that capability, there's a website with some money attached to it waiting for you.
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1: I want you to understand something, and that is that what we're about to tell you does not come from us. We are just passing along what the so-called experts say.
2: Yeah, we do that a lot.
1: So you do with it what you will. Mm-hmm. We're not recommending this in any way. I'm not telling anybody to take their underwear off.
2: Right.
1: That is not what we do on this show.
2: Right.
1: That's not what's going on around here. But they say now that the doctors of the world are saying, listen, it's hot. It's hot everywhere.
2: Yeah.
1: It's summertime. It's miserable outside. There's some places. I was listening to some stuff yesterday from over in the UK. And it's funny, being from Mississippi, I hear these guys talking about this, and I'm like, why are you whining?
2: Yeah.
1: But I understand it doesn't get that hot in the UK.
2: Not normally. Yeah.
1: And like yesterday, it was like 104 degrees or something.
3: Okay. It's the hottest they've seen since they've actually tracked temperatures.
1: And they said
3: the hottest summer they've
1: had. It was so hot over there that the trains are not going very much because they're afraid the train rails are going to buckle in the heat.
2: Oh, dang.
1: And I'm like, listen, I've seen hot.
2: Yeah.
1: I ain't never seen hot enough to melt a train rail.
2: Yeah, that's true.
1: I think you might be overreacting just a touch. That or y'all are making your train rails out of bad stuff.
2: Yeah, making them out of butter and chocolate.
1: You're not supposed to build those out of aluminum, for heaven's sakes. It's hauling a train.
2: Right.
1: But so they're like, look, we're all going to die over here. And I mean, it's like, I saw some story where they were having a pig show, which I guess that's something they do over there.
2: Oh.
1: And they're having to lather all the pigs with sunscreen. Well, put them indoors. Yeah. How about we try that for a minute?
2: How about those guys in the red coats and the big tall hats?
1: Oh, you think your job
3: is clean guards.
2: Right.
1: Yeah. And they can't even move to wipe the sweat off
2: their
1: brow. That's horrible.
2: Yeah.
1: But here's what the experts are saying. If you're hot and you're miserable and you want to do something about it, it'll help you out a little bit. You need to start going commando.
2: Oh, boy.
1: That's the plan. Everybody needs to go commando because you're removing an extra layer of clothing, and that's going to allow for better ventilation. It'll help you stay cool.
3: They say
1: even for women, this is a good idea. Whenever possible, you should go commando. They say ditching underwear can also make guys more fertile, especially on hot days, which makes no sense to me.
2: Yeah.
1: I'm not a doctor. I don't understand that. I ain't even getting into that. I don't even want to know.
2: Mm-hmm.
1: All I know is this, is if you're not accustomed to going commando and you're a dude, pun intended, there's some adjustments you're going to need to make.
2: Right.
1: And one of them is you got to be real careful with your zipper because, you're not, just saying.
2: Yeah.
4: We got a bleeder!
2: Franks and beans!
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2: A hot weekend is upon us. Sunshine, a steady south wind, a high of 100, but heat index closer to 108 this afternoon in Tulsa. For high school football games this evening, kickoff temperatures still mid to upper 90s, dropping to the upper 80s by the end of those games. More of the same Saturday, a low of 78, a high of 101. From the Bob Mills Weather Center, I'm News on 6 meteorologist Stephen Nairns.
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A green traffic light turned straight to red. I hit my brakes and mumbled under my breath. 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
1: I mean, I had to put my phone down and call Daphne in the room and say, baby, come here and look at this damn explosion.
2: Yeah.
1: I mean, there's a damn explosion right there in front of one.
3: Take it down a little bit. I mean, we try to appeal to whole families, okay?
1: No, you're not cussing. No, you're not. Huh? You're misunderstanding. No, there was an explosion at the Hoover Dam.
2: Yeah.
1: There was a dam explosion.
2: Exactly.
1: Yeah.
2: Right.
1: Okay. And somebody just happened to be some dude standing like up on a ledge somewhere or another and was like, oh, look, there's a Hoover Dam. It's all pretty. And then it blew up. Like a Bruce Willis movie, the Hoover Dam exploded.
2: Wow.
1: And it sent a big fireball up. And I mean, it was crazy. And it turned out that it was a transformer. And I saw Transformers, and they hide behind the Hoover Dam. I don't know if you remember that from the movie or not. But the Transformer, I don't know if it was Optimus or which one of them was, but one of the Transformers
3: It was Amazon Prime.
2: That's who it was. Right. That's right.

0: where he lives.
1: And so they said, you know, it's all good. They got the fire out before the fire department even got there on the scene.
2: And they had water. I mean.
1: Plenty of water. Yeah. Right. We can put this damn fire out.
0: Yeah. Because we got all this damn water here.
1: I understand there's a damn fire, but we can put it out. It's all good. No one was injured in the explosion. And they said they had to shut down the damn tours for 30 minutes.
0: Really?
1: And after that, they told everybody, come on, the damn tours are back open now. So you can.
0: So they're doing damn tours again?
1: And taking damn pictures.
0: Right.
1: And,
0: Wow.
1: The damn tourists are all over that place. If you ever go out there, you can see them everywhere.
0: Well, that's good because they took a bad damn day and made it a good damn day. Yeah. I mean, who can do that, right? Right?
2: Only Hoover.
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0: Broadway and Friends.
1: See those stories all the time where people are like, I went to the hospital and had a baby, and they took him in there to give him a bath and swapped him up, and I wound up with the wrong kid.
2: Yep.
1: Yes. And sometimes people like raise a kid, be 20 years old.
2: Exactly.
1: And then they ordered that 23andMe kit and ruined everything. Christmas is shot forever. Now
2: they know.
1: Because they know they're not the right kid. Mm-hmm. Apparently it happens more than just with children. It happens with animals too.
2: Really?
1: A lady said she took her German Shepherd. The German Shepherd's name is Emma.
2: Okay.
1: And she took Emma to the dog groomers. Here I need to bathe her, clip her nails, make her smell better, all that good stuff.
2: Right.
1: And I'll be back later today to pick up Emma. So she showed back up that day, and they said, here's Emma. And she took Emma and put Emma in the car and took her home. And she said immediately knew something wasn't right because Emma was acting very strange.
2: Ooh.
1: Very strange. Said Emma was getting aggressive and was totally ignoring people that she'd known since she was a puppy. And it turned out there was a very simple answer to why Emma was acting weird, because it wasn't Emma.
2: Now, how did she not know when she picked the dog up and put her in the car that she doesn't know her dog well enough to know that this is not my dog?
1: That was my question.
2: Yeah.
1: I thought that was weird, but wait to hear what happened.
2: Okay.
1: Woman says there was a mix-up of the groomers. She picked up the wrong dog. Mm-hmm. It took 4 months later, the groomer called. Four months. The groomer called back and said, hey, can you bring your dog back down here? Because that's not your dog. Mm-hmm. We have your dog. We've got Emma. We're terribly sorry. We made an awful mistake. She found out that another owner had come back to the groomers and said, I don't know what y'all did to my dog Bear, but Bear is just a nervous wreck, and Bear's never been nervous about anything, and also Bear is a guy and this dog is female, and I don't know why it took me 4 months to figure this out, but Bear don't have all the parts he had when I brought him in here. It turns out that the two dogs are almost identical because they came from the same litter of puppies. And they look, I mean, let's be honest. You get a German Shepherd that looks like a German Shepherd, one of them looks just like the other one.
2: Yeah.
1: I mean, I know it's your dog, and you should probably know better.
2: But one's a male and one's a female. I mean,
3: take them out for a walk, and when they, one raises their leg,
2: Do you notice Bear's not raising his leg?
1: When you brought Emma home, she hiked a leg and peed on the couch. Shouldn't have been your first clue that something's not right here.
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1: We haven't checked in on our favorite Twitter page this week, so I think it's time for us to go to the fess hole. If you don't know what the fess hole is, it's a place where you can confess things anonymously that you don't want to tell anybody, but you really need to get off your chest, and people use it a lot. Here is the latest we have of confessions from the fess hole. I sat behind an annoying guy at the movies the other night. He was 10 minutes away from winning an eBay auction, so I found the item he was trying to buy and began a bidding war. The guy won, but he paid $30 more than he should have. Turn your phone off in the theater.
2: Yeah. Like it. Amen. There you go. I love going through the festival. Here's one. My preschool daughter's favorite TV show is South Park. Not Peppa Pig, like most small children's. I have to beg her not to tell her teachers at school out of fear of being a bad parent. That's not too bad, but I can understand that one.
3: And in her lunch every day, she gets cheesy poofs. Wow. This person says, my 15-year-old daughter desperately wanted a really expensive pair of Ray-Bans. I said, well, only if you buy them yourself. So she did, man. She saved up her money, and she bought them, and then they sat on them and broke them and bought a fake pair to replace, and they say she doesn't even know.
1: And that's why you confess that stuff on the fess hole.
3: Right.
1: Exactly. Yeah. Say that at the dinner table. Uh-huh.
2: All types of people do these confessions, including this guy. He's a owner of a nightclub, or he passed since he owned a nightclub. He said, my granddad mistakenly ordered 12 cases of alcohol-free German beer that couldn't get refunded.
1: Oh.
2: Well, we put them in the fridge and sold them after 2 a.m. once people were drunk on normal beer. Not one complaint. Well, no, they didn't get drunk. Yeah.
3: That's brilliant. Awesome.
1: And one more confession from the fess hole. This guy said, I carry 2 cooked pieces of sausages in a plastic bag when I take my dog out for a walk. When the dog does his business, I pretend to pick it up, but I never do. I never have. Oh, anybody says anything, I just point to the bag pretending, hey, look, I got it right here. Yeah. And after we get done with our walk, the dog and I each have a sausage for a snack.
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3: It's been a hot Friday to get us into our Labor Day weekend, but we're here and we're looking for tonight to be mostly fair. Overnight low about 80 in Tulsa, 76 in the outlying areas. On our Saturday, it's just hot. Heat advisory in effect, high around 101, heat index at 107, south winds around 10 miles per hour, and that's it. Sunday is a similar story with highs back up around 101, about 102 on Labor Day. And again, light south wind, so make sure you're hydrated because it's going to be a hot, big weekend. For News on 6, I'm meteorologist Travis Meyer.
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1: I'm just going to go ahead and before we even get into this, issue a formal apology.
2: Really?
1: Yeah, and that way you won't have to send in your complaints because we already know that it's going to offend some people.
2: Okay.
1: Just go ahead and get that out there because I know there are sensitive ears.
2: Right.
1: And we're about to make them burn a little bit. Mm-hmm. And I'm blaming this on my son, Chandler.
2: Okay.
1: I'm hanging this on Chandler because he's the one that pointed this out to me. Chandler is a musician, like his dad, only a much, much, much, much better musician.
2: He's good.
3: Than a great kid, man. Yeah, and I'm so impressed with him.
1: Solid dude. I'm very proud of him. We raised him right. Yep. Thank goodness. He paid attention, so he's a good dude. But he loves music, and he's always listening to music. And I was telling T the other day, he's got very eclectic taste in music. Mm-hmm. He listens to everything.
2: Right.
1: And he brought this to me the other day, and we were talking about song lyrics, and he said, have you ever noticed that when people are singing and they say the word fought, that like if they
3: F-O-U-G-H-T?
1: Yeah, like I fought some, I fought the law and the law won. Yeah, you know, I can't, I fought the feeling or whatever. Yeah. And if they sing it with a certain accent or if they're in a hurry, it doesn't sound like they said the word fought.
3: Yeah, I'll get out.
1: It sounds like they're singing about farting. Now, again, this is my son bringing this to me.
2: Right.
1: Now.
2: Okay,
1: and of course, he brought examples. Mm-hmm. And so, just so that this isn't just stuck in my head, I wanted everyone to be dwelling on it. And I promise you, you'll never hear these songs the same way again. Because once he pointed it out to me, listen, Ariana Grande did it.
4: I was a liar. I gave into the fire. I know I should have farted.
1: See?
2: No, I should have farted. She said it. She did. She said that.
1: But it doesn't just stop there. Elton John and Dua Lipa have a song about the same thing. Well, and I can't believe that Elton John, I mean, he is a knight, for heaven's sakes, singing about such nonsense.
2: Sir Elton John. Yeah.
1: Oh, and even if you dip back a little bit, back in the day, Destiny's Child.
4: Shoes on my feet, I farted. Clothes I'm wearing, I farted.
2: She farted twice.
3: You are cursing me, dude. I will never hear anything else.
2: Oh.
1: No, if you're a fan of The Weeknd, he's got gas.
4: Because I'm hard.
1: Doesn't have gas.
3: No. That was a hell of a weekend. Yeah, right.
1: And don't think country musicians are exempt from this. Zach Brown did it too.
5: She got too close, so far, and now I'm lost. Trying to find me a better way.
2: I can relate. She got too close, so I farted. Yeah. I do that all the time at home.
3: That is one way to get women around you. Have you ever noticed that? Right. You're like, oh, dear
5: she
3: God,
5: got
3: no.
5: Too close, so far, and now I'm lost in the world. Trying to find me a better way.
1: And not only did Little John do it, Little John did it loud.
3: Yeah!
1: Okay!
3: The Zach Brown one, never will I ever hear it ever again.
1: I told you. That,
3: you tell Chandler, he is a genius.
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0: 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This is the best of Broadway and Friends. Time for us to take our daily trip down to the Sunshine State and see what's going on. Is it the heat, the humidity, the meth? We have no idea, but something's driving these poor people crazy. Sing along if you know it.
1: What's up, Florida? What's up? What's up, Florida? What's up, Florida? What's up, Florida? Jump on it. Jump on it. Jump on it.
2: Where are we headed, Broadway?
0: Let's go to St. Augustine, Florida. You ever been there, Pancake?
3: Yeah, oldest city in America.
2: Yeah, it is.
0: It sure is.
2: 16-something.
3: Yeah.
0: Well, let me tell you what went down in St. Augustine. Last Tuesday morning, 6:50 in the morning, St. Augustine police officers responded to a call about a guy wearing nothing but his underwear crawling around in somebody's yard that was not his.
2: Here we go.
0: Now, when they got there, they found Brandon Hatfield. And they immediately noticed there was a problem because Brandon had a really nasty wound on one of his feet and both of his legs.
2: Oh, not a good day for Brandon.
0: Things had gone bad for Brandon. Mm-hmm. So they put him in the patrol car and they're taking him to the Flagler Hospital for some medical attention. On the way to the hospital, they get another call about a problem at the St. Augustine Alligator Farm. That's not too far from where they picked up Brandon. Okay. And it turned out that the two calls were related.
2: You don't say.
0: Yeah. Imagine that. Mm-hmm. So according to the St. Augustine Alligator Farm staff, they got into work that morning and decided, you know what, we better take a look at the surveillance video from last night because somebody just found a croc shoe in the crocodile pit.
3: That's pretty meta.
0: And that's not good.
2: No.
0: So they started watching the video, and wouldn't you know it, there was Brandon Hatfield
3: there
0: on the video breaking into the gator farm at 7:45 the night before.
2: Okay.
0: He messed up a bunch of their exhibits. He broke a couple of statues, did about $5,000 in damage. And then, for reasons we will never understand, Brandon decided, I'm going to crawl into the crocodile pit. The Nile crocodile enclosure.
2: Here we go.
0: Not just regular crocodiles.
2: Yeah.
0: Them big, nasty ones that you see on the Discovery Channel that jerk antelope off the bank just because they can.
2: They're born in a death roll.
0: It's not good. So he jumped into the Nile crocodile enclosure where he was immediately attacked.
2: Right. That's what they do.
0: Solving the mystery of the nasty injuries to his foot and leg. Now, after they treated him at the hospital, Brandon was promptly charged with burglary, criminal mischief, violation of probation, and wearing Crocs in public. I may have made that last part up. It's not against the law, but it dang sure ought to be.
2: It's going to be.
0: So on behalf of the arresting officers in this case, who were a little confused about what to say when they were putting the cuffs on the kid that they're arresting, because let's go, Brandon, doesn't mean the same thing it used to.
2: You got a point. You got a point.
0: We once again ask the burning question.
1: What's up, Florida? What's up? What's up, Florida? What's up, Florida? Jump on it. Jump on it. Jump on it.
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1: 98.5 Bullseye Traffic from the Mullen Plumbing Traffic Center.
2: So far, so good this afternoon in Tulsa Metro traffic. Southbound 75 looking pretty good right now at 96 and Jenks through the roadwork. Southbound at 169, 31st of the BA, expect delays. I'm Randy Fuller with Oklahoma's Own Traffic.
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1: Ran across this the other day. This guy, he's like a diet expert or something, and a health and sleep guy and whatever. And he was talking about myths that we all believe about health and sleep that are absolutely not true, and we need to stop believing them.
2: Right.
1: And I was looking through it, and I was like, oh, wow, that makes a lot of sense. And I'm guilty of a couple of these things.
2: Yeah, because sleep's really important.
1: It is important. It's important to your health. And, and if you're trying to lose weight and all that, sleep factors into all of that.
2: Yes, it does.
1: And so some myths that he says you need to let go of immediately. Here's myth number one. Popular diets are everywhere, so they got to work. Just put a diet in the book does not mean that it's going to work. Yeah, the whole world went nuts over keto there for a while. And then keto worked. You clearly lost a lot of weight, but you also weren't getting any fruits. And, you weren't getting stuff you needed. You were just eating like a caveman there for a while.
2: Now you got scurvy.
1: Yeah.
2: Right? You know?
1: And nobody wants that.
2: No, you don't want scurvy.
3: That's another myth. It's okay to take your smartphone to bed.
1: Guilty as charged.
3: I think we all are. Research has linked nighttime use of smartphones to trouble falling asleep, sleeping less, and tiredness because of the harmful blue light that comes from the phone. Even iPhone came out and said, hey, we have this thing where they'll take the blue out, but even still, that's going to keep you up. So keep that in mind.
2: Yeah, that's true. And plus, you're going to lean over and check it.
1: Right. If it's in arm's length, you're going to look.
2: Myth number three, social media can inspire you to diet and exercise.
1: Yeah, I don't know who believes that. Yeah, I've never looked at a social media post and thought, boy, if I just exercise a little bit, I could look like that.
3: Same here.
1: I don't even care. I'm just trying to figure out, why is there a chicken in the background? That's kind of stuff I think. Here's another one. Hitting snooze helps you get more sleep.
3: Oh, yeah.
1: Oh, we're all guilty of this. It is not true. It is absolutely not true. Your brain falls back into a new dream cycle after you hit snooze, and when it goes off 9 minutes later, you might be in the middle of that cycle, and you wake up feeling worse than you would if you'd just gotten up the first time, because now you're all groggy and stuff.
2: Yeah. Man, I can hit the snooze button. I could sleep all night 9 minutes at a time. I can.
3: I still want somebody to tell me why it's 9 minutes.
2: I know.
1: Why is it not 10? Never understood why it's 9 minutes.
3: All right. Now, myth number five. He says you can lose belly fat with crunches. I've heard this one before, but sadly, you can't actually target specific areas to move that fat out of your way. In reality, exercise burns fat all over your body, not just where the workout targets. So keep that in mind.
1: So we're not saying crunches are bad.
2: Right.
1: We're just saying that crunches are not going to be the only thing. You know, you may do crunches and all of a sudden, your butt gets smaller.
2: Right.
1: Instead of your abs getting bigger.
2: So. I got most of that from eating stuff that crunches. Right? Yeah. Myth number six. It's best to stay in bed when you can't sleep. So here you are. You're up, but you can't sleep. You're like, I'm just going to stay here in bed until, I'll fall asleep. Experts say it's actually one of the worst things you can do if you can't sleep for more than 20 minutes or so, because it trains your brain to associate the bed with a lack of sleep at that point.
3: Oh.
2: So you're better off. You get up, do something kind of boring, but don't get on a screen, don't watch TV, and keep the lights dim, and then try again a little bit.
3: Well, or do the T-wall method, and that's
2: right.
3: Just pass out.
2: Have another beer.
3: Drink until you pass out.
1: Can't sleep. Clearly, I need more booze.
2: Yeah.
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3: It's been a hot Friday to get us into our Labor Day weekend, but we're here and we're looking for tonight to be mostly fair. Overnight low about 80 in Tulsa, 76 in the outlying areas. On our Saturday, it's just hot. Heat advisory in effect, high around 101, heat index at 107, south winds around 10 miles per hour, and that's it. Sunday is a similar story with highs back up around 101, about 102 on Labor Day. And again, light south wind, so make sure you're hydrated because it's going to be a hot, big weekend. For News on 6, I'm meteorologist Travis Meyer.
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1: Bullseye traffic from the Mullen Plumbing Traffic Center.
2: Eastbound I-44 on your way to Catoosa after 161st. Road work will slow you down along the way. Southbound on 75, jam-packed right now. 5-minute delay leading into the road work at 96th and Jinx. I'm Randy Fuller with Oklahoma's Own Traffic.
3: Hey, what's up? It's Cole Swindell. Here we go.
4: Hey, everybody. This is Jordan Davis.
5: Yo, yo, yo. 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
2: Heath Ledger had a line in The Dark Knight Rises where he tells some guy, "This city deserves a better criminal." And I think sometimes this entire country deserves a better level. So we've let some stupid people get involved in crime.
3: And
2: that's why stuff like this happens. Cops stopped a car carrying truck, right? Like an 18-wheeler. It's a car hauler.
4: One of those. Okay.
2: But the truck didn't have a license plate that the officers could see, so they pulled it over. This is Nashville.
4: Yeah.
3: And the details.
2: Yeah, absolutely. You got to watch. You can't have out. You can't have your taillights out. You got to have a tag, all that kind of stuff. So they searched all the cars on the vehicle that was headed to New York.
4: Oh, good idea.
2: And they found 6 kilos of cocaine.
3: Oh, wow.
2: And a handgun stashed in 4 separate hidden compartments in a 2011 Nissan passenger that was on board the truck.
4: Wow, how about that?
2: Now, after they seized the contraband, this is what they did. They placed a note in one of the compartments in the Nissan that said, "We have your stuff. Here's our number if you want it back."
4: Oh, no way.
2: Right. And then they told the driver, because, you know, the driver didn't know.
4: Right.
2: But he just picked up a trailer, right?
4: Exactly, yeah.
2: Didn't have anything to do with it. So they said, "However, you now work for us for a little while. Mm-hmm. You're going to make this delivery, and you keep your mouth shut."
4: Right.
2: So he drops the trailer off, and then, you know, the people come and they pick up their cars, and 3 days later, the DEA agents that put the note in the Nissan are sitting around the office, and the phone rings.
4: Oh, here we go.
2: It's Guido in New York. Yeah. Like, "Yo, where my stuff, man?"
4: Right, yeah.
2: And so they set up a meeting, you know, just like a Facebook Marketplace thing. "I'll meet you out behind the trash can at the Walmart."
4: Right, yeah.
2: And so the guys showed up. They were going to buy their cocaine back from the person they thought stole their cocaine, and they were promptly arrested, and they have both been going to be going to jail for a long 6 kilos to get you sent up for a long time.
4: Yeah, well,
2: that's a lot. I'm telling you, we need smarter criminals in this world, and I don't even know what to say to that. I mean, if you get a note that says, "I have your cocaine, call me," you can't call that number.
4: No, you
2: can't.
4: You
2: got to write that cocaine off.
4: Yeah.
2: That's just a loss for this month, fellas. We're not caught. Don't you call that number.
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1: This is the best of Broadway and Friends, or at least the best we can do. I have a brother-in-law in Mississippi who a couple of years ago for Christmas, his wife gave him a gift of pilot's lessons. He wanted to learn how to fly a plane.
2: I've always wanted to do
1: that. It would be fun, I think. I think it would, as much as I enjoy flying, I would think.
2: I'm not disciplined enough, though. I'd be like, it's close enough.
1: Well,
2: right? That's me. I can't be a pilot.
1: Well, my ADHD is too bad.
2: Right.
1: You got to know your limitations.
2: Right.
1: I'd be like flying and like, all right, put the flaps down. Look, a goose.
2: Exactly.
1: And then, you know, now the plane's upside down in the middle of a lake somewhere.
2: Yep.
1: That ain't no good. Well, there is a dude, this has got to be like the worst case scenario for a guy that's taking flying lessons. He's 35 years old. He's a student pilot, and he was on a solo flight, you know, right before you get your license.
2: Yep. Yeah.
1: You have to take that solo flight. And I think there's two of them. There's one that's just a flight somewhere and back to the same place. Mm-hmm. And then there's one where you have to take off and land and take off in like two or three different places and come back.
2: Yeah.
1: You know, without taking out a building or anything.
2: Right.
1: And then they give you your license. Well, this guy was on one of those flights. I don't know which one. And the dadgum plane ran out of fuel.
2: Oh, man.
1: Oh, whoa.
2: Should check that.
1: Now, he's in it, right? Mm-hmm. He's in it by himself, and the plane is out of fuel. What are you going to do?
2: Ooh.
1: Well, he happened to look down, and he saw a highway.
2: Oh, yeah.
1: 2:45 okay. in the morning, mm-hmm. just outside of Kansas City.
2: Okay, so not many people on the highway.
1: And he's like, okay, this is my shot. This is all I got.
2: Right.
1: I'm going to land this baby. He was flying a Piper Cherokee, and he landed it on the highway.
2: Mm.
1: He managed to avoid hitting any cars. And he came out of it with a couple of minor injuries, but nothing life-threatening or anything severe at all. But there was a bit of a problem after the emergency landing.
2: Yeah. Okay.
1: Because you may not know this, but when you land your Piper Cherokee in the middle of the interstate at 2:45 in the morning, the cops will show up.
2: Sure they will.
1: So they're real funny about that kind of stuff.
2: Yeah.
1: And so they showed up and they're talking to the pilot like, dude, man, you okay? You good? You all right? And then the cop turns to his partner. He goes, you smell booze.
2: Uh-oh.
1: And
3: the
1: pilots, he's drunk, man. He was actually, they did the test on the side of the road. He was above the legal limit. In addition to, now they got to write a DUI for him for an airplane.
2: Yeah.
3: Wait, it'd be FUI.
1: I don't think you can do FUI, Pam.
2: No, yeah.
1: That's not going
2: right.
1: to, probably going to need to do something else
2: right.
1: with that. That's not going to look good in court at all. So they had to do that. Then they got him with felony possession of a controlled substance because lo and behold, he had some drugs in the plane.
2: Oh, man.
1: Him. Yeah, and he's drunk. They also got him for felony unlawful possession of a firearm because he had a gun in the plane with his drugs and his beer.
3: Okay.
1: And they had possession of less than 10 grams of marijuana and unlawful possession of drug paraphernalia. So apparently he was learning how to be a pilot so he could be a smuggler.
2: Right.
1: Nearest I can tell.
2: Yeah.
1: I don't know. Now, the good news about this story is, because, you know, we're all about finding the silver lining here on this show.
2: Right.
1: Is that as soon as word got out about this, Spirit Airlines contacted this dude and offered him a job because most of their pilots never have to leave the ground anyway. It's fine.
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1: 98.5 Bullseye Traffic from the Mullen Plumbing Traffic Center.
2: Making your way to Bixby on southbound Memorial after 101st through the signal lights, 15 minutes of drive time there. Eastbound on the BA heading out of downtown toward the Creek Turnpike and Broken Arrow, 20-minute trip. I'm Randy Fuller with Oklahoma's Own Traffic.
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0: You're hanging with Broadway and friends. And we can apologize now, or we can wait until we're done later. It's up to you. This is 98.5 The Bull. Okay, I'm bringing this up because I don't want you to fall into this trap.
1: Mm-hmm.
0: I've seen people falling into this trap over the last couple of weeks. And every time I see it, I call it. Because I don't want this to be the norm in this great country we live in.
1: All right.
0: Now, we have all been suffering because of these ridiculous gas prices.
1: I know.
0: I mean, at one point, the national average had gotten up dang near, I mean, it was like $7 a gallon in some places.
1: Yeah,
0: and
1: California.
0: It was like $5.50 was the national average or some craziness like that. But over the last 5 or 6 weeks, it's been coming down a little bit.
1: Yeah.
0: And, you know, of course, everybody wants to take credit for it now.
1: Right.
0: You know, you got the people in Washington are like, yes, these fabulous moves we've made or making the gas prices come. Or maybe it's because none of us can afford to drive and now you've got a surplus.
1: Right.
0: And so they're selling it cheaper than they were before. I don't know.
1: Yeah.
0: I'm not an economist.
1: Right.
0: I don't have any idea. The national average right now, unless it's changed since I looked earlier today, was $4.54 a gallon.
1: Okay.
0: It's dropped 32 cents over the last couple of weeks.
1: Mm-hmm.
0: And I think it's dropped something like 60 cents over the last 5 or 6 weeks. Here's what I don't want you to do. And listen, if you're in a vehicle with somebody and you stop at a gas station and they go to get gas and you see them falling into this pit, grab them by the collar and save them from this insanity. Because it happened the other day. We rolled into a gas station. It was Daphne and me were in the car. She looked up and gas was like $3.87 a gallon.
2: Wow.
0: That's exactly what she said. And then she followed it up with, that is great. And I shut her down.
1: Mm-mm.
0: That is not great.
1: No.
0: That sucks. A little less.
1: Exactly.
0: There's a difference between less suckage and great gas prices.
1: Yeah.
0: Don't fall into that trap because what happens is now they got you used to paying $5 a gallon. When it drops to $3, which is still too high, you're going to be going, well, thank God the price came down. Don't fall into that pit. I'm telling you, that's what they want you to do, and that's how they get you.
1: It's way down here, way down here for a long time. Then it jumps way up, and then it drops a little bit, and then everybody goes crazy that it dropped a little bit. It's exactly what happened.
0: Yes.
2: It's right around a holiday. You pick a holiday and you'll see it go up. However, when I saw $3.99 a gallon in Florida right off the interstate driving an RV that takes a minimum of $200 normally just to fill up, I got excited.
0: And it's okay. I think that's perfectly natural and normal to get excited. Just don't start telling yourself how great that is because it ain't great. It's okay to be excited about it because I'm going to save $35, $40 on this next tank of gas. But don't get excited permanently. Be excited for the moment and then keep in mind, it's still almost $2 a gallon higher than it was a couple of years ago.
1: Right.
2: Well, that's when I jumped in Liza's Prius and realized I don't really need gas.
0: When did you realize you were in a Prius?
2: Yeah, exactly. When I wasn't in there.
1: Oh, my God, I'm in a Prius.
2: I hope no one sees me.
0: This is great. No, it's not. It sucks a little less.
1: Yes.
2: It sucks a little less.
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2: It's been a hot Friday to get us into our Labor Day weekend, but we're here and we're looking for tonight to be mostly fair. Overnight low about 80 in Tulsa, 76 in the outlying areas. On our Saturday, it's just hot. Heat advisory in effect, high around 101, heat index at 107, south winds around 10 miles per hour, and that's it. Sunday is a similar story with highs back up around 101, about 102 on Labor Day. And again, light south wind, so make sure you're hydrated because it's going to be a hot, big weekend. For News on 6, I'm meteorologist Travis Meyer.
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1: Be on the lookout for some road work along eastbound I-44 as you make your way into Catoosa after 161st. Conditions are improving southbound on 75. Just a brief delay through the road work now at 96. I'm Randy Fuller with Oklahoma's own traffic.
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3: My favorite part of this is they blamed it on the kid.
4: No kidding.
3: They just flat out said it's the kid's fault. Here's what happened. We're in Russia, right?
4: Okay.
3: This kid is 7 years old.
4: Right.
3: You really can't blame anything on a 7 year old.
4: No.
3: Other than, you know, he pinched his sister or something.
4: Yeah.
3: He certainly can't blame this on a 7 year old. Apparently, he's one of those kids that's really good at playing chess.
4: Mm-hmm. Like, some people are just wired that way.
3: He's one of those prodigies.
4: Right.
3: You know? He's super good at playing chess. Well, he was over in Russia. And there was they were having a chess tournament, and the Chess Federation of Russia, which sounds like a good time.
4: It sure does.
3: Boy,
4: yeah.
3: I bet they throw good parties.
4: You can either go to the Chess Federation or Siberia. Take your pick. Where are you going?
5: Either you're getting a lot of vodka.
3: Yeah, so the Chess Federation is having a tournament, and they rented this super smart AI robot that plays chess.
4: Okay.
3: And they were having a demonstration where the robot was going to play chess with three people at once.
4: Yeah, they do that, yeah.
3: Like, they've got the board set up, and the robot has an arm, and it just swings around from table to table.
4: And sometimes they have a chess champion play, like, a whole bunch of games.
3: Well, this little boy is one of the three people that was playing chess with the robot.
4: Mm-hmm.
3: And according to Sergey I'm sure I'm saying this
4: No,
3: wrong.
4: You got it.
3: Sergey Shmagin.
4: Sergey Shmagin.
3: Of the Chess Federation of Russia.
5: That kid has got a lot of things going against him.
4: Of the Moscow Shmagins?
3: Yes. Yeah. Fine communist family. So the little boy makes a move on his chessboard, right?
4: Right, yeah.
3: And then the robot arm moves over to the next chessboard. Mm-hmm. Well, the little boy decided, he waited, and the robot came back, and the robot made its move, and then the little boy went right ahead immediately and made his move.
4: Yeah.
3: Because he saw what the robot did, and he was like, I got you, and he moved whatever he moved.
4: Yeah.
3: Well, apparently, you're supposed to give the robot about 3 seconds after it makes its move before you stick your hand out there, or this will happen. And I don't know why you program your chess robot to do this.
4: Yeah.
3: But the robot swung back around and grabbed the little boy by the finger and broke his finger.
4: No way.
5: Get out of town.
4: No way.
5: I love it.
3: The chess playing robot grabbed the 7 year old, twisted, and broke his finger half in two. And everybody freaked plumb out, except for Sergey, who immediately said, well, now that kid has violated the safety protocol.
4: Yeah, okay.
3: He's got to wait, and he didn't wait. This is a rare case. First I can recall anything like this happening, he said. So this is, you can't sue us because your little boy broke the rules. And to the kid's credit, he showed back up the next day with a cast on and went right back to playing chess.
4: Really?
3: I mean, he thought it was cool.
4: Yeah.
3: He's going back to school to tell all his buddies he got his finger broken by a robot.
5: But they did name the robot Ivan Drago, and he kept on saying, Drago.
3: If it breaks, it breaks.
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A cast iron skillet swinging lid flipper. 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

0: 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Bullseye traffic from the Mullen Plumbing Traffic Center.
1: Be on the lookout for some road work along eastbound I-44 as you make your way into Catoosa after 161st. Conditions are improving southbound on 75. Just a brief delay through the road work now at 96. I'm Randy Fuller with Oklahoma's own traffic.
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